0: 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You add the rootin' and tootin', the caterwauling, and the yeehaw. 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

0: And on a train back to Boston, she's Stella Lefty. I'm Chris Matthews. Hang tight. Keith Urban up next.
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0: All my exes will agree. Oh, you got Lauren Elena there. 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

0: Kane Brown, you got a woman. Chris Matthews, you got me here winding things down and finishing it up on a Thursday. And don't make me turn this truck around. At least Jordan Davis is hightailing out of a bad situation coming up. And Lainey Wilson, she only needs George Jones. She needs Jesus, her phone, her keys, her wallet, and something else. Phone, keys, wallet, and what else? I don't know. Let's find out. Coming up.
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0: 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New Lainey Wilson, Chris Matthews. She's one of my girl crushes. My other girl crush is Ella Langley, and, well, she's teaming up with my buddy Morgan Wallen. Can't Love You Anymore. We're going to get into that one next.
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0: Terry on, Kenny Chesney, Chris Matthews. A big thank you for letting me finish things up. Whatever it is you got going on here on the Thursday, we're going to get some new country with Luke Bryan and George Burge teaming up, taking a little ride. But in the nature of a throwback Thursday, it's a love thing. It's an older Keith Urban, but still a great song. I'll play it for you next.
1: The best variety of country around on KS95. Here's the deal. The government is over $38 trillion in debt, which means the IRS isn't slowing down. And the tax code is complex and unforgiving. 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

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Moving on with Josh Ross, Chris Matthews, Cody Johnson, man. All he wants is his horse back. Is there anything we can do about that? Well, I don't know. Let's get into it after Blake Shelton.

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0: South of Sanity, Zag Top there, Chris Matthews, Scotty and the Blowfish coming up with Bottle Rockets. Plus, she's country and she knows it. Lou Bryant's going to tell us all about her as we wind down a Thursday and bring it on home with one more work day to go. Oh, I'm feeling good about it. Bottle Rockets up next.
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0: She's country and she knows it. It's Luke Bryan, Chris Matthews. Put your hands up. Jelly Roll been spending all this week filling in for Jimmy Kimmel, who's on vacation, man. It's so much fun to see Jelly Roll doing comedy on TV. 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
1: The best variety of country around on KS95. Here's the deal. 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
2: Hey, y'all, I'm Chase Matthew. Here's my new song, Holding It Down. Holding It Down is about the small-town heroes in real life. Here's my new song, Holding It Down. Holding It Down is about the small-town heroes and realizing you don't got to leave your small town to be a hero.

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0: That's Morgan Wallen, don't we? I'm Rich Krieger. And American women prefer men that are taller than themselves. Taller men make women feel protected and feminine. How much taller exactly? Women prefer a partner about 8 inches taller. It's often not enough to merely be taller than the woman, but to be taller than she is in heels. Coming up, Dan and Shay, also Lauren Elena.
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That's Riley Green with Change My Mind. I'm Rich Krieger. Coming up, Dolly and her husband Carl never had kids, but if they had, they'd picked out a name. I'll tell you what that name is in just a few. Here's Kenny Chesney.

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0: 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I'm Rich Krieger. 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Stress triggers the release of hormones that increase a hunger for salty comfort foods. Coming up, Luke Combs.
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0: That's Kenny Chesney with Carry On. I'm Rich Krieger, and not every guy is a stereotype. 37% of guys say they would not enjoy going to a strip club, not even a little. That's the same percentage of men who say they wouldn't enjoy playing golf either. Coming up, Chris Young.
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0: That's George Burge, Head Luke Bryan with Ride, Ride, Ride. I'm Rich Krieger. 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

0: 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I'm Rich Krieger, and a lot of parents are glad that their kids are back in school for a variety of reasons. One of them being they don't have to hear annoying phrases that their kids say. What are the most annoying phrases? It's not fair. You never let me do anything. I don't like you. And the most annoying phrase that really gets to parents are, you're not the boss of me. Coming up, Cody Johnson.
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0: That's Luke Bryan with Country and She Knows It. Cody Johnson before that. I'm Rich Krieger, and Luke Combs coming up next.
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0: Marty, Tim McGraw, Morgan Wallen, and Eric Church MacArthur. Steve Harmon, three things since the last time we were together. Miley Cyrus has revealed her godmother, Dolly Parton, was quietly fighting cancer for much longer than any of us knew. Number two, Ella Langley is on TV and says, even though she's going to be making a bunch of money, she still likes to go thrift store shopping for vintage T-shirts. Number three, Ella's Choosing Texas is the number one song in the USA for 19 weeks, a record for a non-Christmas song, and she now could take on Mariah Carey's All I Want for Christmas Is You as the longest-selling number one of all time. And that happens if she gets to 22 weeks at number one.
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6: Direct cattle markets were quiet Thursday. Butcher hogs were steady. I'm John Perkins with a Brownfield Market Update. Farming's in your DNA and Stein's as well. 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Soybeans were mostly higher and corn was up, both watching results from a major private crop tour. September beans were down 1.5 at 1220 and 3/4. November was 3/4 lower at 1236.5. September corn was up 5 3/4 at 478 3/4. December was 5.5 higher at 503.5. Live cattle were up and feeders were mixed at a widespread direct trade and Fridays on feeder port. October live was 77 higher at 218. December was up 112 at 218.27. September feeders were down 20 at 328.92. And hogs were mixed, adjusting spreads, with October down $1.27 at 80.22. And the December contract 67 lower at 70.75. John Perkins, Brownfield.
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0: 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Maybe tonight.
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2: 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It appears by its own numbers, the U.S. government seems insolvent. 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Add it all up, and it looks like the U.S. owes more than $130 trillion it doesn't have. 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
9: I'm Taylor Riggs, and this is the Fox Business Report.
10: Fed Chair Kevin Warsh speaks on the economy today at the Federal Reserve's Jackson Hole Economic Summit. The job market appears stable. Inflation appears to be sticky. But does that warrant higher interest rates? Rob Thummel at Tortoise Capital says he'll be watching for how the Fed perceives higher oil and gas prices.
11: What data are they going to use for oil? Are they going to use today's prices? Are they going to use the futures curve and potentially post-war curve where we believe that oil prices can come back down and as a result of that we won't have as much inflation and that probably warrants obviously we'll see what direction that takes the Fed.
10: The University of Michigan's consumer sentiment survey for the end of the month is released today. That's your Fox Business Report. I'm Ginny Coselda, invested in you.
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0: The death toll keeps rising. I'm Carmen Roberts, Fox News. Nepal says the number killed in the catastrophic flood has climbed to 538 with about 1,500 missing. Time may be running out to find more survivors where it appears everything is buried under mud and people face another danger. Fox's Chanley Painter explains.
1: Overnight, a lake formed by the landslides began overflowing upstream, putting at risk areas devastated by flash floods 2 days ago and forcing rescue operations to stop for about 90 minutes. Those rescue operations have now resumed since the overflow stopped.
0: Hundreds of tourists are listed among the missing, including about 90 Americans. A jury in Massachusetts resumes deliberations this morning in the murder trial of Lindsay Clancy, who killed her three young children, claiming postpartum psychosis. Yesterday, her defense attorney, Kevin Reddington, said she tried to get mental health help, but the system failed her.
2: Visiting doctors, seeing doctors, going to Rhode Island, being told, no, we can't help you. Calling a suicide hotline, we can't help you. Calling another suicide hotline, we can't help you. My God, what does she have to do?
0: But prosecutor Jennifer Sprague says Clancy knew what she was doing and that she told her family about thoughts of killing her children, but not health care providers.
3: And why? Because the police might take away her kids. That's a rational thought. And it also shows she knew it was a bad thought, a wrong thought.
0: An autopsy report contradicts police accounts of a deadly shooting in Memphis, Tennessee last month involving the National Guard troops. And the report says the Guard members assigned to a federal anti-crime task force shot 20-year-old Tyron Johnson in the back. Authorities had said that Johnson turned toward troops with a gun before they opened fire. 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
8: Missouri Net News, I'm Matt Pilger. Two women are charged after a Missouri State Highway Patrol trooper was seriously injured during a traffic stop on Interstate 35 in northwest Missouri's Clay County early Wednesday. Prosecutors say the trooper had stopped a 24-year-old woman for driving 96 miles per hour in a 55-mile-per-hour zone and was placing her in a patrol car when a vehicle driven by a 25-year-old woman struck him. The trooper underwent surgery and remains hospitalized. The 24-year-old woman is charged with second-degree assault, while the 25-year-old woman is charged with second-degree assault and drug possession. Yesterday, the two women pleaded not guilty. Missouri Congressman Emanuel Cleaver is criticizing President Trump's plan to increase beef imports from Argentina.
9: China has rejected the beef from Argentina, and I think they are much more lackadaisical in their inspection process than Food and Drug Administration in our country.
8: The Kansas City Democrat has asked the Trump administration to reconsider its plan to import 300,000 metric tons of foreign beef over the next 90 days. And State Auditor Scott Fitzpatrick has given a poor rating to the St. Louis Public School District and its Board of Education. He says an audit has revealed serious leadership issues. The review also uncovered excessive spending for educational conferences.
10: Board members spent approximately $75,000 on 9 conferences over 13 months. This includes more than $31,000 in registration fees, more than $19,000 for hotels, and nearly $16,000 in airfare. And there were additional expenses for things like in-flight Wi-Fi for the board members and seat upgrades.
8: Fitzpatrick is suggesting state education leaders and or state lawmakers intervene. This is Missouri Net.
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8: A federal jury in St. Louis has convicted a former Northeast Missouri pastor on 20 fraud-related charges. Prosecutors say 56-year-old Kenneth Sparks used his position at a church in Paris, Missouri, to help obtain more than $1.8 million through fraudulent pandemic auto and personal loans. Dozens of college students in Jefferson City have been moved from their residence hall. Lincoln University says mold was found in a vacant apartment in Anthony Hall, prompting the relocation of 50 students. A major investment from Google is bringing new opportunities to students in East Central Missouri. Schools and community organizations in Montgomery County are receiving $375,000 in grant funding, including support for the Wellsville Middletown School District. Superintendent Tiffany Gossine.
15: The $85,000 that they have pledged to us, you know, it's no small investment.
8: Be sure to follow Missouri Net on Instagram, Facebook, and X.
16: I'm Stacey Johnson, and this is your Lake Expo News Cut. Missouri's changing its voter safety rules next year. Starting January 1st, anyone born in 2006 or later will need an approved safety card to drive a motorized boat or larger sailboat on all state waterways, including rivers. People born from 1984 through 2005 will just need the card on lakes, while older boaters are exempt. The Highway Patrol offers free in-person safety classes with a $15 fee for the card. Boaters heading to the Lake of the Ozarks shootout this weekend have plenty of waterfront options when hunger hits. Lake Expo put together a guide to 11 restaurants after floating at the race course, including the headquarters at Dog Days. The no-wake zone around the course doesn't extend into the main channel anymore, making it easier to head out for a bite. 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This has been your Lake Expo News Cut. 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
17: Thank you very much, Stacy, for that news update. Good morning. It is 6:10. It is Friday morning. We've got a lot to talk about here this morning. It is a football Friday night. We've got high school football tonight. It is shootout weekend. We've got some boat racing coming up Saturday and Sunday, and it looks like the weather is going to cooperate. There's no rain in the forecast for the next several days and warmer temperatures. Today, sunny, a high near 85. Tonight, partly cloudy, low around 62. Saturday, mostly sunny, high near 90. Partly cloudy Saturday night, low around 70. Sunday, sunny and hot, high near 95, and then the extended forecast next week will be partly cloudy, highs near 95, and lows around 75. So temperature's going to be a little bit above normal for the next several days starting tomorrow. Lake of the Ozarks level this morning is 658.8. Lake surface water temperature 83. Osage River level is 567.9. Light generation at Bagnell Dam and Truman Lake is 705.7. Sunrise this morning coming up in a few minutes at 6:37. Sunset tonight will be at 7:49. You pop out right now, you can still see the big full moon. It is shining right through the studio window right now. So anyway, it was a beautiful moon come up, moon rise, and still it's out there now getting ready to set. All right, let's see. Sunset tonight, 7:49. The low yesterday was 61. The high was 83. Our normal low is 65, and our normal high is 84. The record low for this date was 43 degrees in 1986, and the record high was 100 degrees in 2000. This morning, our barometric pressure is 30.19 inches and rising. We have a northwest wind under 5 miles per hour. Humidity is 97%. It is 58 degrees at the Lakes Weather Center, KS95. That has been the coolest morning we've had in a while. 58 degrees at KS95. We're ready to go on a Friday morning with Dwight Yoakam and Buck Owens in the streets of Bakersfield.
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0: KS95, the Lake of the Ozarks Country Station. That is Stella Lefty and Boston. It is 6:17. I'm JT Gerlt. Glad to have you along this morning. Weather forecast for the Lake Area looking good for a shootout weekend. High school football tonight. Today, sunny, high near 85. Tonight, partly cloudy, low around 62. Saturday, mostly sunny, high near 90. Partly cloudy Saturday night, low around 70. And Sunday, sunny and hot with a high of 95. It is 58 degrees at the Lakes Weather Center, KS95. Coming up in just a bit, we'll get to Dan Holliday with the Old Farmer's Almanac Report. 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
6: 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Actor Jack Black celebrates a birthday, and Dr. Martin Luther King Jr. delivered his I Have a Dream speech on this day in 1963. 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

0: 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That is Riley Green and Change My Mind. It is 6:29. Coming up in just a moment, we'll get to a Fox News update and KS95 news.
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0: Fox News, I'm Tom Graham. Rescue crews continue to search through mountainous terrain in the Himalayas after flash flooding devastated communities along the Nepal-China border. More moisture on the way.
1: As that moisture tries to cross over the mountains, that's when you can get in these absolute downbursts. And you could be talking about really heavy rain. And in tall mountains, those have to all rush down somewhere.
0: Fox meteorologist Adam Klotz, number of killed at more than 530. Jury deliberations continue this morning in the trial of Lindsay Clancy. The Massachusetts mom has admitted to murdering her three children, but the defense argues she's not criminally responsible because she suffered from postpartum mental health problems.
2: The jury is comprised of nine women and three men with six additional alternates. They'll consider a range of outcomes, including not guilty due to a lack of criminal responsibility.
0: Fox's Nate Foy outside that Plymouth, Massachusetts courthouse. 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
4: Old Navy is getting new leadership. Industry veteran Michael Francis has been named its new CEO. He's been Old Navy's chief customer officer, but also has experience at Walmart and Target. Old Navy is the biggest brand for its parent company, Gap. In addition to the Gap brand, it also owns Banana Republic and Athleta. Chipmaker Marvell Technology reported upbeat earnings and raised expectations for the year, but the stock is losing ground this morning, down 7%. South Korean chipmaker SK Hynix says it will start production in Indiana in about 3 years. The company expects the site to eventually make hundreds of thousands of wafers used in chips. The facility for SK Hynix is at the Purdue Research Park in West Lafayette. That's your Fox Business Report. I'm Jenny Coselda. 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
12: Good morning, it is 6:35. I'm JT Gerlt with the KS95 News Update. An Iberia man faces several charges after deputies say he stole a truck, crashed it, and was found with about 240 grams of methamphetamine. Justin Sager was taken to the hospital after the truck rolled over June 11th. Deputies found two guns and meth in a backpack near the wreck. Sager is charged with drug trafficking, vehicle tampering, and two counts of unlawful use of a weapon. An Eldon man is facing charges after police say he stabbed another man during a fight. Police were called to South Maple Street August 21st. Court documents say 46-year-old Travis Young allegedly stabbed the victim in the back with a knife. The victim was hospitalized and transferred to University Hospital. Young is charged with first-degree assault and armed criminal action and was being held on $200,000 bond. The Lake of the Ozarks shootout is this weekend, with racing Saturday from 9 a.m. to 5 p.m. and Sunday from 8:30 to 5. The three-quarter mile course is near dog days at the 19-mile marker. Teams expected to compete for Top Gun include American Ethanol, Dirty Duck, and Team Yahoo. The Highway Patrol says a no-wake idle speed area will be enforced on the Grand Glaze Arm beginning at 7:30 each morning. Boaters should expect heavy traffic and follow directions from anchor management volunteers. KS95 News Time is 6:36. We'll have more details on these stories following Fox News at 7 o'clock.
13: This is meteorologist Ann Holliday with your KS95 Lake Area forecast. Clear this morning. It's going to be sunny today, around 80 by noontime, 85 for the high this afternoon. Mostly clear overnight, our low 62. Sunny and not as warm Saturday with a high near 90, 95 on Sunday. For the time, temperature, and forecast anytime, you can always call our KS95 weather phone. The number is 378-2121.

That's Parker McCollum on KS95 and Pretty Heart. Here is Lainey Wilson. She's got it all. Phone, keys, wallet, you. KS95.

0: 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Coming up in just a bit, we'll get to Missouri Net Sports. We'll talk high school football. It is a big football night around the area. We'll tell you what we've got on the radio and what's coming up around the area as well. 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
2: Missouri Nuts Sports, I'm Bill Pollack. The Royals rolled past Toronto 13-2. Jack Caglione had a career-high 5 hits and 6 RBIs. Noah Cameron allowed 2 runs over 6 innings. As Kansas City continues their strong surge, they've now won 10 of their last 11. The Cardinals snapped the 5-game losing streak, beating Baltimore 7-5. Blaze Jordan and Ramon Urias homered early, and St. Louis built a 6-0 lead and held on as Riley O'Brien closed it out for his National League leading 34th save. 2 Kansas City Chiefs players could get another shot at college football. Linebacker Wesley Bissaint and wide receiver Amari Evans are among 41 athletes a Dallas judge says the NCAA and SEC cannot prevent from returning to college for another season. The order also blocks the SEC from punishing schools that sign them. And the Chiefs play their final preseason game tonight against Seattle. And later this morning, I'll update you on college football scores from last night across Missouri. Bill Pollack, Missouri Nuts Sports.
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6: 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It is going to be sunny today, high near 85. Tonight, partly cloudy, low around 62. A little warmer this weekend. Saturday, mostly sunny, high of 90. Saturday night, partly cloudy, low around 70. Sunday, sunny and hot, high near 95. And the extended forecast next week, partly cloudy, highs near 95 and lows around 75. Lake of the Ozarks level is 658.8. Lake surface water temperature 83. The Osage River level is 567.9. 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

0: is 705.7. The barometric pressure this morning is 30.19 inches and rising. We have a northwest wind under 5 miles per hour. Humidity is 98%. It is 58 degrees at the Lakes Weather Center. 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Coming up in just a moment, we'll get to Fox, Missouri Net News, and our KS95 news update.
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6: Time is running out. I'm Carmen Roberts, Fox News. It's been almost 2 days since a glacier landslide caused a devastating flood in Nepal and Tibet, and crews are scrambling to find the missing.
7: Time is of the essence as conditions continue to get worse as more rain is scheduled over the next few days.
6: Fox's Stephanie Bennett reporting from London.
7: Nepal says at least 547 people have died, while at least 5 were killed in Tibet. Together, both countries say more than 1,500 people are still missing, including 90 Americans. Though sources told Reuters 117 tourists have been rescued, including 2 U.S. nationals.
6: Emergency management crews are closely watching a lake formed by the flood in case it starts overflowing again. Jurors in the Lindsey Clancy trial in Massachusetts will resume deliberations this morning as they try to determine if she's criminally responsible for killing her 3 children in 2023 or whether she was in the midst of postpartum psychosis. President Trump arrives at an awkward moment for his presidency today as the war against Iran reaches the 6-month mark, a notable milestone for the conflict. The Republican leader repeatedly assured Americans it would be a little excursion lasting a matter of weeks. A big issue remains the Strait of Hormuz, and U.S. Admiral Brad Cooper posted on X.
8: Internationally recognized transit routes in the Strait are free of Iranian sea mines thanks to the incredible work of the U.S. military.
6: And President Trump has shifted gears from military action, says he's not in a hurry to end the war as he relies on economic sanctions to pressure Iran. And U.S. crude oil is a bit lower this morning at $82.87 a barrel. And Russian forces resume drone attacks on Ukraine's capital region of Kyiv, and killing one person and wounding two. 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
13: A federal judge issues a temporary halt on attempts to implement President Trump's executive order limiting mail-in voting. Now, that move stalls the directive for a second time, only about a week before the first mail ballots are due to be sent out for the midterm elections. A new divorce rule goes into effect in Missouri.
14: Governor Mike Kehoe signed a bill into law in April that replaces an old rule in Missouri that required couples to list their pregnancy status on court documents, in which some judges would pause or refuse to finalize a divorce until after the baby was born. The new rule, now in effect, bans judges from holding up a divorce based on a pregnancy status. Anyone who wants to leave a marriage can do so right away. Advocates say the old rule in some cases also trapped domestic violence survivors in dangerous or abusive homes during pregnancy. Jeff Manasso, Fox News.
13: Twitter is back, but not the way you remember it.
15: There's a new thing called Twitter.now, and it is created by a company called Operation Bluebird, headed up by Stephen Coates, one of the old Twitter's former lawyers. Elon Musk and X tried suing them last year, but it appears X gave up their trademarks on the old names. Coates says in a LinkedIn post they're not looking to recreate the old network like Blue Sky tried doing, but is testing out new methods for monitoring and ranking user postings without concealed algorithms. So, and it costs about $20 to get in on the platform tests. Eben Brown, Fox News.
13: Federal Reserve Chairman Kevin Warsh will address an audience of international economists and central bankers this morning at the Jackson Hole Economic Symposium in Wyoming. And his speech is expected to focus heavily on inflation and the outlook for interest rates. Stock futures are mixed ahead of that speech, and that was after the major indexes closed higher yesterday, led up by tech shares. I'm Carmen Roberts. This is Fox News.
0: Good morning. It is 7:05. I'm JT Gerlt with the KS95 News Update. It is 58 degrees and is going to be sunny and warm today. We'll get the details and forecast following the news. 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An Eldon man is facing assault charges after police say he stabbed another man during a fight. Eldon police were called to South Mill Street August 21st for a report of a stabbing. Court documents say 46-year-old Travis Young was fighting with another man when Young allegedly pulled the knife and stabbed the man in the back. The victim was hospitalized and later transferred to University Hospital. Young is charged with first-degree assault and armed criminal action and is being held on $200,000 bond. An Iberia man faces several charges after deputies say he stole a truck and crashed it, leading to the discovery of about 240 grams of methamphetamine. The Miller County Sheriff's Office says the truck was reported stolen June 11th. Later that night, deputies responded to a rollover crash and found the driver, Justin Sager, who was taken to the hospital. Deputies say they found two guns and about 240 grams of meth in a backpack near the truck. Sager is charged with second-degree drug trafficking, first-degree vehicle tampering, and two counts of unlawful use of a weapon. The Lake of the Ozarks shootout is this weekend with racing Saturday and Sunday. The shootout is recognized as the world's largest unsanctioned boat race, attracting competitors from across the country. Racing takes place Saturday from 9 a.m. to 5 p.m. and Sunday from 8:30 a.m. to 5 p.m. The three-quarter mile race course is near Dog Days Bar and Grill at the 19-mile marker. Among the teams expected to compete for this year's Top Gun title are American Ethanol, Dirty Duck, and Team Yahoo. The Missouri State Highway Patrol says a no-wake idle speed area will be enforced on the Grand Glaze Arm from the mouth of the arm to the 4-mile mark beginning at 7:30 each morning. Boaters should expect heavy traffic and congestion with the spectator flotilla beginning to line up more than an hour before racing starts. Large buoys will mark the beginning and end of the race course, and boaters are asked to follow the directions of the anchor management volunteers. If you're staying on land, a broadcast stage at Dog Days will bring the race feed directly to spectators. The shootout will also be broadcast from 8:30 a.m. to 5 p.m. both days on the shootout's YouTube and Facebook pages and Mix 92.7 FM. The Eldon City Council has approved plans for a new preschool and toddler playground at the Eldon Air Park. The project is a partnership between the Eldon 100 Empowered Women and the Eldon Community Foundation. The playground will be designed for children ages 2 to 5 and include a team swing, glockenspiel, bongos, and four-seat teeter-totter. The project will cost nearly $30,000, with completion targeted for November 1st. The new play area will be located near the old swing set. KS95 News Time is 7:08.
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18: Tolerance is the password in today's corrupt culture. There is a saying, you have what you tolerate. We have today what we tolerated yesterday. Today, many parents can verify this. They tolerated disrespect and talking back by their children. Yesterday, today, they see the young adult who has no respect for authority. Tolerance used to mean that we recognized and respected other people's views and values, even when we did not share them. Today, tolerance means that everyone's beliefs, values, lifestyle should be accepted and that all truth claims are to be treated equal. Three Jewish young men was tested where they would bow and worship the king's golden image. These men did not give in to peer pressure of the king, that if you don't bow, you burn. They stood firm to their God-given convictions, and God brought them through the fire. Call 378-5301 or visit the United Pentecostal Church, 105 West Cleveland in Versailles. We're closer than close to Jesus coming.
19: Missouri Net News, I'm Matt Pilger. Missouri Congressman Emanuel Cleaver is criticizing President Trump's plan to increase beef imports from Argentina.
20: China has rejected the beef from Argentina, and I think they are much more lackadaisical in their inspection process than Food and Drug Administration in our country.
19: The Kansas City Democrat has asked the Trump administration to reconsider its plan to import 300,000 metric tons of foreign beef over the next 90 days. Two women are charged after a Missouri State Highway Patrol trooper was seriously injured during a traffic stop on Interstate 35 in northwest Missouri's Clay County early Wednesday. Prosecutors say the trooper had stopped a 24-year-old woman for driving 96 miles per hour in a 55-mile-per-hour zone and was placing her in a patrol car when a vehicle driven by a 25-year-old woman struck him. The trooper underwent surgery and remains hospitalized. The 24-year-old woman is charged with second-degree assault, while the 25-year-old woman is charged with second-degree assault and drug possession. Yesterday, the two women pleaded not guilty. And State Auditor Scott Fitzpatrick has given a poor rating to the St. Louis Public School District and its Board of Education. He says an audit has revealed serious leadership issues. The review also uncovered excessive spending for educational conferences.
21: Board members spent approximately $75,000 on 9 conferences over 13 months. This includes more than $31,000 in registration fees, more than $19,000 for hotels, and nearly $16,000 in airfare. And there were additional expenses for things like in-flight Wi-Fi for the board members and seat upgrades.
19: Fitzpatrick is suggesting state education leaders and or state lawmakers intervene. This is Missouri Net.
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19: Dozens of college students in Jefferson City have been moved from their residence hall. Lincoln University says mold was found in a vacant apartment in Anthony Hall, prompting the relocation of 50 students. A federal jury in St. Louis has convicted a former Northeast Missouri pastor on 20 fraud-related charges. Prosecutors say 56-year-old Kenneth Sparks used his position at a church in Paris, Missouri, to help obtain more than $1.8 million through fraudulent pandemic auto and personal loans. A major investment from Google is bringing new opportunities to students in East Central Missouri. Schools and community organizations in Montgomery County are receiving $375,000 in grant funding, including support for the Wellsville Middletown School District. Superintendent Tiffany Gossine.
1: The $85,000 that they have pledged to us, you know, it's no small investment.
19: Be sure to follow MissouriNet on Instagram, Facebook, and X.
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0: 84-year-old Miriam Elaine Yonker of Camdenton died August 25th at Lake Park Senior Living in Camdenton. Arrangements for Miriam Elaine Yonker are pending at Alley Holman Hall Funeral Home of Camdenton. 46-year-old Jason Robert Cook died August 25th. Visitation for Jason Cook will be Friday, today, from 2 until 3 at Crossroads Assembly of God Church in Sunrise Beach, followed by funeral services at 3. Graveside services will follow at Garber Memorial Estates in Laurie. Memorials are suggested to the Kidwell Garber Laurie Sunrise Beach Chapel to assist the family. 73-year-old Sherry K. Wilson of California died August 22nd in Kansas City. Visitation will be tonight from 6 to 8 at Main Street Baptist Church in California. Funeral services for Sherry K. Wilson will be Saturday at 11 at the church. Burial will follow in the California City Cemetery. Memorials are suggested to the church or the charity of the donor's choice in care of the Windmill Ridge Funeral Service in California. 74-year-old Mary F. Scrap Pershall of Eldon died August 18th at University Hospital in Columbia. Visitation for Mary Pershall will be held Saturday from 10 to 11 with a celebration of life at 11 at New Life Assembly of God Church in Barnett. Private family burial will be at Big Rock Cemetery at a later date. Arrangements are under the direction of Phillips Funeral Home of Eldon. 85-year-old Frank A. Loven of Barnett died August 12th at Good Shepherd Care Center in Versailles. A celebration of life for Frank Loven will be held Saturday from 1 to 4 at the Rolling Hills Country Club in Versailles. Please wear your favorite golf attire or Kansas City Royals or Chiefs gear. Memorials are suggested to the Rolling Hills Country Club. Cremation arrangements are under the direction of the Kidwell Garber Funeral Home of Versailles. 92-year-old Stella Marie Wilson of Eldon died August 27th at Miller County Care and Rehabilitation Center in Tuscumbia. Visitation for Stella Marie Wilson will be Saturday from 10 to noon, followed by funeral services at noon at Fancherica's Funeral Home in Iberia. Burial will be at the Hickory Point Cemetery near Iberia. Memorials are suggested to Hickory Point Cemetery. Arrangements are under the direction of Fancherica's Funeral Home in Iberia. 81-year-old Tony Ray Silvers died. Arrangements for Tony Ray Silvers are under the direction of the Allie Holman Howell Funeral Home of Camdenton. 75-year-old Deborah M. Weisskopf of Eldon died August 19th at her home. Memorial service for Deborah Weisskopf will be held Saturday at 3 at Jubilee Church of Lake of the Ozarks. Memorials are suggested to the church. Arrangements are under the direction of Phillips Funeral Home of Eldon. 81-year-old Gloria Jean Pickerel of Sunrise Beach died August 14th at the Good Shepherd Care Center in Versailles. Graveside services will be held Saturday at 4 in the Holst Cemetery in Gravois Mills. A celebration of Gloria Pickerel's life will follow the graveside service at the First Baptist Church in Sunrise Beach. Memorials are suggested at the First Baptist Church in Sunrise Beach. Arrangements are under the direction of the Kidwell Garber Funeral Home of Versailles. And 80-year-old Hazel Ruth Tyron Jeffries of Lake Ozark died August 26th at Lake Regional Health System. Visitation for Hazel Jeffries will be Saturday, September 5th from 9 to 11 at Phillips Funeral Home of Eldon, followed by funeral services at 11. Burial will be at Greenmore Memorial Garden Cemetery in Barnett. Those are today's funeral notices brought to you by the Phillips Funeral Homes of Eldon and Mary's Home.
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0: Oh, there's no rain in the forecast for the next several days. Sunny today, high near 85. Tonight, partly cloudy, low around 62. Saturday, mostly sunny, high near 90. Partly cloudy Saturday night, low around 70. Sunday, sunny and hot, high near 95. And the extended forecast next week, partly cloudy, highs near 95, lows around 75. It is 59 degrees at the Lakes Weather Center, KS95. 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

0: Zimmerman Chevy Silverado on KS95 at the Lake of the Ozarks. 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
1: Fox News, I'm CJ Papa. President Trump hands the Congressional Space Medal of Honor to the Artemis II crew today at NASA's Johnson Space Center, honoring the astronauts who traveled around the far side of the moon, the farthest humans have ever gone in space. And last night, he headlined a fundraiser in Texas for Senate candidate Ken Paxton.
2: The Super PAC alone, MAGA Inc., has $400 million just sitting there in a bank account, but they are still going to go out and raise more money because ads in a place like Texas are going to be super expensive with media markets like Dallas and Houston.
1: Fox's Peter Ducey at the White House. The jury in the Lindsey Clancy murder trial resumed deliberations shortly. She's accused of killing her three little kids. And Nepal slammed by that vicious mudslide. Hundreds are dead. Thousands are missing, including 90 Americans. 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
3: Elizabeth McDonald, and this is the Fox Business Report.
4: Old Navy is getting new leadership. Industry veteran Michael Francis has been named its new CEO. He's been Old Navy's chief customer officer, but also has experience at Walmart and Target. Old Navy is the biggest brand for its parent company, Gap. In addition to the Gap brand, it also owns Banana Republic and Athleta. Chipmaker Marvell Technology reported upbeat earnings and raised expectations for the year, but the stock is losing ground this morning, down 7%. South Korean chipmaker SK Hynix says it will start production in Indiana in about 3 years. The company expects the site to eventually make hundreds of thousands of wafers used in chips. The facility for SK Hynix is at the Purdue Research Park in West Lafayette. That's your Fox Business Report. I'm Jenny Coselda. 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
7: I'm Stacey Johnson, and this is your Lake Expo News Cut. Missouri's changing its voter safety rules next year. Starting January 1st, anyone born in 2006 or later will need an approved safety card to drive a motorized boat or a larger sailboat on all state waterways, including rivers. People born from 1984 through 2005 will just need the card on lakes, while older boaters are exempt. The Highway Patrol offers free in-person safety classes with a $15 fee for the card. Boaters heading to the Lake of the Ozarks shootout this weekend have plenty of waterfront options when hunger hits. Lake Expo put together a guide to 11 restaurants after floating at the race course, including the headquarters at Dog Days. The no-wake zone around the course doesn't extend into the main channel anymore, making it easier to head out for a bite. Check out the full dining guide on lakeexpo.com. This has been your Lake Expo News Cut. All this news and more at lakeexpo.com.
0: Thank you very much, Stacy, for that news update. It is 7:35, and it is Friday, August the 28th. Let's see what's on the calendar. It is Bow Tie Day, a great time to get fancy. Wear your bow tie today. Also, Red Wine Day. Open up your best bottle of red wine. And it is Rainbow Bridge Day, a day to remember our long-gone pets who have passed away. So those are some of the things on the calendar for today. We have another celebrity death. Peter Cullen, a renowned Canadian voice actor, best known for voicing Optimus Prime in the original 1980s Transformer series, has died at the age of 85. He passed away at his home in Los Angeles. His extensive career spanned more than four decades, during which he reprised the role of Optimus Prime in multiple animated series. In addition to that, he was the voice of Eeyore in the Winnie the Pooh franchise and contributed to numerous other projects, including Predator, Knight Rider, G.I. Joe, the movie, and many classic cartoons from the 1980s. The Grand Ole Opry will dedicate its Saturday night show to Dolly Parton, honoring the country music icon, Following her death at the age of 80, the special tribute is a part of a broader remembrance of Dolly's life and career, highlighting her longstanding connections with the Opry since becoming a member in 1969. The event is expected to feature performances celebrating her extensive catalog of songs, including classics like Jolene, Coat of Many Colors, and I Will Always Love You. Carly Pierce is among those scheduled to participate. Dolly Parton last graced the Opry stage in 2019 during the celebration of her 50th anniversary as a member of the Grand Ole Opry. And Chris Stapleton honored Dolly Parton during his concert at Jones Beach, New York on Wednesday, performing her iconic song, I Will Always Love You.

0: Chris Stapleton singing his version of I Will Always Love You. Fans are suggesting that he should consider releasing a recorded version, with the proceeds going to Dolly Parton's Imagination Library. Of course, I Will Always Love You recorded numerous times. Dolly had it as a number one hit twice. Vince Gill recorded it, re-released it. Of course, Whitney Houston's version of that song, all big hits. Well, the NFL is officially eliminating the Pro Bowl games and will shift focus to celebrating the honor of being selected. Starting with the 2026 season, 88 players will make the final roster in late December without any replacement picks. NFL executive Peter O'Reilly embraced the extraordinary change, says it's okay to be the first league to walk away from a competitive all-star game. Instead of an AFC versus NFC matchup, the chosen players will attend a special in-person celebration in Los Angeles. So there goes the Pro Bowl. It is gone. And I mean, how serious was it? Anyway, and your breakfast table's changing just a little bit. General Mills has announced the removal of artificial flavors from all of its U.S. Cereals, choosing fruit and vegetable-based dyes and colors derived from spices like paprika. The cereals will include Lucky Charms, Trix, and others. According to numbers, 90% of General Mills' U.S. retail products are now free of artificial dyes, and the remaining products transitioning to natural dyes by the end of 2027. It is 7:39. The Lake Area weather forecast is next.
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9: This is meteorologist Ann Holliday with your KS95 Lake Area forecast. Clear this morning. It's going to be sunny today around 80 by noontime, 85 for the high this afternoon. Mostly clear overnight, low 62. Sunny and not as warm Saturday with a high near 90, 95 on Sunday. For the time, temperature, and forecast anytime, you can always call our KS95 weather phone. The number is 378-2121.
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0: 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Josh Turner and Hometown Girl. It is 7:50, 10 minutes away from 8. Coming up in just a bit, the Missouri Nat Sports Report. Also, our birthdays and anniversaries are on the way. 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
2: Missouri Net Sports, I'm Bill Pollack. The Royals rolled past Toronto 13-2. They take 2 out of 3 from the Blue Jays, and they've won 10 of their last 11. Jack Caglione, a career-high 5 hits and 6 RBIs, including a homer.
3: Really proud of him. You know, I mean, I know he was frustrated with himself last night, the way things went, and to be able to bounce back today shows a lot of, you know, maturity, some growth.
2: The Cardinals snapped a 5-game losing streak, beating Baltimore 7-5. Blaze Gordon and Ramon Urias homered to end the losing streak.
4: It doesn't matter the time of the year, but like you say, we're on a little streak there, bad streak obviously, but finally getting on the winning column is good.
2: Two Kansas City Chiefs players could get another shot at college football. Linebacker Wesley Bissaint and wide receiver Amari Evans are among 41 athletes a Dallas judge says the NCAA and SEC cannot prevent from returning to college football for another season. The order also blocks the SEC from punishing schools that signed them. College football kicked off in Missouri. Lindenwood held on for a 20-17 win over Charleston Southern. Division II Central Missouri lost on the road to number 6 CSU Pueblo, 44-25. Missouri Western, hosting number 20 Augustana South Dakota, lost a shootout 63-58. The teams combined for 1,368 total yards. Central Missouri will host Western next Thursday. And Southwest Baptist beat William Woods of the NAIA 63-6. This is the third season of playing football for William Woods. There are good guys and bad guys, and most of us know right from wrong. We know robbing a bank is wrong, we know identity theft is wrong, and we know driving drunk or high is wrong. So make the right choice. Drive sober, brought to you by Save Mo Lives. Bill Pollack, Missouri Net Sports.
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0: It is 7:57. Coming up in just a bit, the Lake Area weather forecast. 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
0: Well, we've got some big birthdays on our birthday list today. Shania Twain is 61 today. Leanne Rimes is 44. Of course, she burst onto the country scene at just 13 years old with her big hit Blue. Leanne Rimes is 44 today. Jennifer Coolidge, a very unique actress. She is 65 today. The White Lotus, Legally Blonde, the American Pie movies. Jennifer Coolidge is 65. Actor and musician Jack Black is 57 today. Actor Jason Priestley from Beverly Hills 90210, he is 57. Daniel Stern is 69. He was one of the burglars, Marv, on Home Alone. And those are folks on the birthday list today. Our birthdays brought to you by

0: at Rogers Heating and Air in Eldon.
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0: 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All right, the forecast for the Lake Area, no rain in the forecast for the next several days. That's good news for the Lake of the Ozarks shootout. Today, sunny, high near 85. Tonight, partly cloudy. High school football tonight. Kickoff, it's going to be around 80, around 70 when the game ends, so make plans for a little bit cooler weather this evening. Overnight low around 62. Saturday, mostly sunny, high near 90. Saturday night, partly cloudy, low around 70. And Sunday, sunny and hot, high near 95. Next week, Monday through Friday, it'll be partly cloudy, highs near 95 and lows around 75. Lake of the Ozarks level is 658. Excuse me, I hit the wrong button there. 658.8. The lake surface water temperature is 83. The Osage River level is 567.9. Light generation at Bagnell Dam and Truman Lake is 705.7. It is 62 degrees at the Lakes Weather Center, KS95. 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
3: A verdict watch. I'm Carmen Roberts, Fox News. People around the country are waiting to see what a Massachusetts jury will decide in the Lindsay Clancy murder trial for killing her three children. A second day of deliberations getting underway at 9 this morning.
4: This jury is comprised of 9 women and 3 men. The jury is anonymous and is only known to the court and lawyers. During closing arguments, the defense argued Clancy was in a state of psychosis during the killings and that lousy medical care drove her to the point where she experienced auditory hallucinations. Meanwhile, the prosecution argued those hallucinations are fabricated and that Clancy intentionally planned the killings and maintained control of her actions.
3: Fox's Nate Foy at the courthouse in Plymouth. Nepal and China resume rescue operations after the threat from a lake eases. 552 people are confirmed dead from the catastrophic glacier flash flood, with about 1,500 missing, including 90 Americans. And U.S. State Department spokesman Tommy Pickett tells Fox News American aid is on the way.
5: We immediately activated 500,000 in initial humanitarian assistance. I can now say those first assistance trucks are already on their way, and that includes life-saving food in order to get people the material they need.
3: President Trump's in Texas today to award Artemis II astronauts the Congressional Space Medal of Honor. Fox's Peter Ducey tells us.
6: The ultimate showcase a president can have, standing alongside astronauts you sent on a successful mission to the far side of the moon. And the president's top ally on Capitol Hill says Republicans have been doing a lot on Earth, too.
7: We passed over 800 pieces of legislation, landmark stuff, to fix the mess that we inherited from the Biden-Harris years.
3: House Speaker Mike Johnson and its Republicans campaign saying they fixed the mess. Democrats say check your higher grocery bill, the cost to fill up your gas tank, and what's left in your wallet. 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
12: Missouri Net News, I'm Matt Pilger. State Auditor Scott Fitzpatrick has issued a poor rating for the St. Louis Public School District and its Board of Education.
13: Our report details how ineffective leadership has eroded public trust, damaged employee morale, and fostered a culture that lacks accountability.
12: Fitzpatrick made the comments at a news conference in St. Louis on Thursday. Dozens of college students in Jefferson City have been moved from their residence hall. Lincoln University says mold was found in a vacant apartment in Anthony Hall, prompting the relocation of 50 students. A new Missouri law is now in effect allowing businesses to round cash transactions to the nearest nickel when exact change isn't available. Jackson Hadaway with the Missouri Bankers Association says consumers and businesses could notice the change right away.
14: A little bit of calmness to what has been a bit of a chaotic process.
12: This is Missouri Net.
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0: All right, time now for the KS95 Community Calendar. 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On the calendar, Bennett Springs State Park hosting a public meeting tonight at 6. Town hall style meeting will give the public an opportunity to learn more about the park and its operations. It'll be held at the Bennett Springs State Park Nature Center, Highway 64A outside of Lebanon. MVETS Post 108 Highway Y and Y-14 in Rocky Mount is having a dinner tonight from 5 to 7. Fish and shrimp dinners are $15 for adults. There will be a program on monarch butterflies Saturday from 9 to 11 at Runge Conservation Nature Center in Jefferson City. Following a classroom presentation, participants will head outdoors to survey milkweed for monarch eggs and caterpillars. Registration is required. 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The Versailles Saddle Club is having a ranch horse challenge Saturday at noon at the arena in Versailles. Events include ranch riding pattern, ranch rail and barrels, poles, and a mystery event. Entry fee is $10 per class or $25 for all day. The Red Cross will have a blood drive Monday from 10:30 to 2:30 at the Morgan County Library in Versailles. Appointments are welcome, but walk-ins are welcome as well. 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The Central Family Rodeo Association is having a rodeo tonight and Saturday night at the Eldon Rough Riders Arena at the Miller County Fairgrounds in Eldon. The event will start tonight at 7 with the pre-show and the main event at 8 o'clock Saturday night. The pre-show is at 6 with the main rodeo at 7, and they'll be passing out championship buckles and more. Admission is $10 for adults and $5 for kids 6 to 12. And, of course, Lake of the Ozarks Shootout is this weekend. The racing takes place Saturday from 9 a.m. to 5 p.m. and Sunday from 8:30 a.m. to 5 p.m. The three-quarter-mile race course is near Dog Days Bar and Grill at the 19-mile marker. The Missouri State Highway Patrol says no wake idle speed area will be enforced on the Grand Glaze Arm from the mouth of the arm to the 4-mile mark beginning at 7:30 each morning. Boaters should expect heavy traffic and congestion with the spectator flotilla beginning to line up more than an hour before the racing starts. Large buoys will mark the beginning and end of the race course, and boaters are asked to follow the directions of volunteers. So, there you go. That's our community calendar this morning, brought to you by the Kidwell Garber Funeral Homes of Versailles and Laurie.
19: This is meteorologist Dan Holliday with your KS95 Lake Area forecast. Clear and dry this morning. It is going to be sunny today with a high around 85 and a very light wind from the east. Mostly clear and 63 tonight. Perfect weekend to be on the lake for the Lake of the Ozarks Shootout, which is happening this weekend with racing tomorrow and Sunday. Tomorrow's high near 90, 95 on Sunday. For the time, temperature, and forecast anytime, call the KS95 weather phone at 378-2121.
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1: That is Cody Johnson on KS95 at the Lake of the Ozarks and horse back. It is 8:20. I'm JT Grolt. Glad to have you along this morning. Coming up in just a bit, we'll get to the lake area weather forecast. Right now, Jim Dykesel with us from Sakaliris Auto and Marine in Camdenton. Good morning, Jim.
2: Morning, JT. First off, we have a very special happy birthday wish to Carson Sakaliris. Carson helped us with the Marine team this summer. He's now back in school in Osage Beach. And today we want to wish Carson a very happy birthday. He turned 16 today. 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Yes, it's only $229,990. 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And be sure to mention this special 95.1 price.
1: All right, you didn't see me at the shootout at the Strip because I got there early and left early, but I saw your boats and trucks and it looked beautiful down there.
2: JT, that was the problem. 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We got tied up at the shop. We did get down there. It was about 6:15. We stayed till, my gosh, it was probably 11, 11:30 tearing down. Had a great time. Got to see all kinds of cool people.
1: Well, I went down and helped Colton get the truck in place for the video stuff, and then I was out of there before it officially got started. But you guys were right there in front of where our truck was located.
2: Yeah, and I want to thank you for that because it gave us a lot of video to watch. Pretty
1: right,
2: awesome.
1: Jim. Thank you very much.
2: Thank you.
1: That is Jim Dykesel, Sakaliris Auto and Marine Group in Camdenton.
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1: 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Sunny today with a high near 85. Tonight, partly cloudy. Overnight, low around 60. Saturday, mostly sunny. High near 90. Partly cloudy Saturday night. Low around 70. Sunday, sunny and hot. High near 95. The extended forecast next week, partly cloudy. Highs near 95. Lows around 75. It is 66 at the Lakes Weather Center. KS95 weather forecast brought to you by Raymer Brothers Furniture in High Point.
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0: 95.1 is KS95, Lake of the Ozarks, Country Station, Dirks Bentley, and Livin. It is 8:34. We'll get to the Lake Area weather forecast in a moment. Going to be some beautiful weather this weekend and a great weekend to maybe get something on the grill or have a little picnic outside. Bryce Lake is with us from the Versailles Save-A-Lot. You guys can help them get ready for whatever they're doing this weekend.
1: We do. 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And I want to remind everyone that voting is open for our Hometown Heroes promotion through this Sunday, and Donna Chapman has been nominated, and that's a nationwide program that Save-A-Lot puts on. So every store in America has a chance to nominate someone, and Donna was selected as one of the top 16 candidates in the nation. So go on there to the original Save-A-Lot post and make sure you like her picture and hopefully get her in the top six still so she can win some honors there and be recognized nationally for that accomplishment. If you have any questions or want to put in an order, feel free to give us a call here at the store. 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
0: Lake Area weather. Weather forecast for the Lake Area: sunny today, high near 85. Tonight, partly cloudy. Now for high school football around kickoff time, 80 degrees, 70 by the time the game ends tonight. Overnight, a low around 62. Saturday, mostly sunny, high near 90. Saturday night, partly cloudy, low around 70. Sunday, sunny and hot, high near 95. It is 70 at the Lakes Weather Center, KS95. 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

95.1 is KS95, the Lake of the Ozarks country station. Lauren Elena and Chase Matthews with All My Exes. It is 6:51, 9 minutes away from nine. Coming up, it's 8:51. It is 9 minutes away from nine. Coming up in just a bit, we'll get to Bob Pretty with the Crosser Wide Missouri. Our news update at the top of the hour, and then the country sale, your chance to buy, sell, and trade on the radio.

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5: Meredith Marmaduke came to Missouri from Virginia as an established leader, a veteran of the War of 1812. He settled in Franklin in Howard County during the early days of the Santa Fe trade. Marmaduke quickly got into the trade and stayed in it for about 6 years. The story's told that at one of the expeditions to Santa Fe, he made camp on a farm of Dr. John Sappington near Arrow Rock, and it was there that he met one of Sappington's daughters, Lavinia. 2 years later, they were married, and in time they had 10 children, 7 of them boys. He served as a county judge and a county surveyor. It was Meredith Marmaduke, county surveyor, who laid out the town of Marshall. He also was the president of the Saline County Agricultural Association, the first one. One writer in an 1881 history of Saline County wrote that in person, Governor Marmaduke was about 5 feet 10 inches in height and inclined toward corpulency. His weight was about 210 or 215 pounds. His hair was dark, his eyes hazel gray. He was a follower of Andy Jackson and Thomas Hart Benton. As a candidate for the Benton Democrat ticket in with Thomas Reynolds, Marmaduke was elected lieutenant governor in 1840. In the third year of that term, Reynolds committed suicide, blew his brains out in the governor's office, and Meredith Miles Marmaduke was threatened to the governorship. He was not at a loss for programs during his administration, although some of them were the simply continuations of Thomas Reynolds's policies. He suggested improvements of the North Grand and Osage Rivers. He favored a stronger state militia. He wanted to see the southeast Missouri swamps drained. He was in favor of setting up a state hospital for the insane. The

0: state had lost money when it invested common schools and seminary funds in the stock of the state bank. He suggested repaying that amount by selling public lands. His first biennial message as governor recommended the state legislature pass an act agreeing with the recommendation made by federal surveyors for a northern state boundary, ending a long and sometimes heated dispute with Iowa. He talked of the importance of admitting Texas to the Union before a war could break out, and he recommended the legislature memorialize Congress asking Texas be admitted. And Marmaduke, sounding the call of manifest destiny, also suggested Missouri go on record favoring Oregon becoming part of the United States. He ran for a full term as governor in 1844, but later withdrew in favor of John Cummins Edwards. Edwards won, and Marmaduke more or less retired to private life. The next year, he was a member of the convention that drafted a new state constitution. He was considered for convention president, but he lost to R.W. Wells 45-21. Marmaduke strongly believed in the Union despite his Virginia upbringing in a slave-holding family. He stayed with that sentiment when war came, although two of his sons, Vincent and John, achieved high rank in the Confederacy. John became a general, Vincent a colonel. When John raised a regiment for the South and assembled his group for a meeting with the former governor, the old man flatly told his son and his unit that the rebellion would fail and that the men were risking their futures. The speech, as you might expect, was not greeted warmly, but it showed the old man, then 70, still had his courage and his convictions. He was held in high esteem during the Civil War. He died in 1864. Meredith Miles Marmaduke, a governor, governor's father, born on this date, the 28th of August in 1791.
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3: 6 months and counting as the Iran war grinds on. I'm Carmen Roberts, Fox News. At this monthly milestone, there is no end in sight for the war or its impact on the global economy. Fox's Jonathan Hunt reports from Tel Aviv.
4: President Trump posted to his Truth Social account last night saying that Iran is begging for a deal and is a failing nation. Iranian officials pushed back against that this morning, the country's foreign minister writing on X. Putting diplomacy back on track isn't impossible. It hinges on U.S. understanding of one simple fact. Pressure doesn't work. But the pressure is certainly building economically. We are seeing long gas lines in Iran, and we know that inflation is rampant.
3: Observers say another change is that the war has left Iran with a more radical leadership bent on controlling the Strait of Hormuz. It's also pushed up oil and gas prices. U.S. crude is down this morning, though, about 1% at $82.30 a barrel. But that's about $15 more than it was before the war. And AAA says the national average for gas is $4.09 a gallon, more than a dollar higher. In the Himalayas, the number killed in the devastating flash flood in Nepal and Tibet tops 550, with 1,500 missing, including 90 Americans. Fox's Chanley Painter reports.
5: And because of the destruction and weather, rescue efforts have been hindered. Dozens of bridges were decimated into some 25 miles of roads washed away. And President Trump says that country will get what it needs.
6: We've spoken to the leadership and we let them know anything they want will happen.
3: And jurors in the Lindsey Clancy murder trial in Massachusetts are deliberating for a second day as they try to decide if she is criminally responsible for killing her three young children or was in the throes of a postpartum psychosis. America's listening to Fox News.
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11: Missouri Net News, I'm Matt Pilger. A man charged in the killing of a 57-year-old woman in Moberly was arrested yesterday in central Missouri's Randolph County. Police say the suspect was taken into custody without incident after a brief standoff at a home in Moberly. The woman was found fatally shot on Sunday night. Crews are trying to resolve an issue that prompted the removal of dozens of mid-Missouri college students from their dorm rooms. Sue Danielson reports.
12: Mold was found in a vacant room at a residence hall at Lincoln University in Jefferson City. The university says as a precaution, they moved 49 students and one RA to temporary quarters.
11: Google's investment in East Central Missouri is expected to have a big impact on one of the state's smallest school districts. Wellsville Middletown is set to receive about $85,000. 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
17: Stacey Johnson, and this is your Lake Expo News Cut. Missouri's changing its voter safety rules next year. Starting January 1st, anyone born in 2006 or later will need an approved safety card to drive a motorized boat or larger sailboat on all state waterways, including rivers. People born from 1984 through 2005 will just need the card on lakes, while older boaters are exempt. The Highway Patrol offers free in-person safety classes with a $15 fee for the card. Boaters heading to the Lake of the Ozarks shootout this weekend have plenty of waterfront options when hunger hits. Lake Expo put together a guide to 11 restaurants after floating at the race course, including the headquarters at Dog Days. The no-wake zone around the course doesn't extend into the main channel anymore, making it easier to head out for a bite. 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This has been your Lake Expo News Cut. 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
25: Most of us have heard of cow chip throwing contests. 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
4: As early settlers headed west across the plains, they encountered a problem with a practical solution.
5: When the settlers first came, there were no trees in the Midwest. It was all prairie grass. The buffalo hunters told the settlers, go pick up cow chips and buffalo chips. They're basically processed grass, and that's what you'd use for fuel for heating, cooking, branding.
4: Doug Kibbers is an expert on cow chips and much of the history surrounding old cattle drives of the 1800s.
5: When the fall families would go out, pick up cow and buffalo chips, throw them in the wagon. So it was a part of survival in the Old West.
4: Throwing the cow chips into the wagon was an important job, and no doubt some folks probably tried to see just how far they could toss a cow chip into a wagon. It's the premise for the cow chip throws that Doug oversees today.
5: So you have to choose your cow chip well. I always like to say that the cow chips already have flying experience, at least about 3.5 feet. And I like to say a cow chip is like a snowflake. At heart, no two are exactly alike.
4: Doug has seen enough championship throws to offer some advice to any would-be participants.
5: You can throw it overhand like a frisbee underhand, but I will tell you that the winners always throw overhand. So keep that in mind if you go to a cow chip throwing contest.
4: The current state record is 165 feet. Doug helps supply the needed items for the contests in mid-Missouri.
5: We have some heifers out back, and so I have ammunition. So you collect them and you have to age them like fine wine. You can't just pick up a cow chip, and it takes a little maturing and selecting the right cow chip and then drying those out.
4: It's a unique event based on some of the traditions of the first folks to put down roots on the plains. Traveling the countryside in Sedalia, Missouri, I'm Andrew McCray.
6: This is meteorologist Dan Holliday with your KS95 Lake Area forecast. Clear and dry this morning. It is going to be sunny today with a high around 85 and a very light wind from the east. Mostly clear and 63 tonight. Perfect weekend to be on the lake for the Lake of the Ozarks shootout, which is happening this weekend with racing tomorrow and Sunday. Tomorrow's high near 90, 95 on Sunday. For the time, temperature, and forecast anytime, call the KS95 weather phone at 378-2121.
26: 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We'll get started here. Caller number one, you're on the country sale. Good morning.
27: Yes, good morning. This is Banjo Man calling.
26: Yes.
27: And, you know, I had a question about my animals. What bone will a dog not eat?
26: What bone will a dog not? I don't know.
27: A trombone.
26: Trombone.
27: Or, you know, I was thinking, I know the past year has been a lot on the news about Dolly Parton over, but, you know, I think of what it says, an old cliche, only one life will soon be passed. but what is done for Christ will last. And I'm sure that a little bit of the inside of her generosity and kindness and everything, as they had on the news last night, that hope that everybody will pass it along. It's not the richest, but it's from the heart. The Bible said from the heart proceeds the issues of life. And so I wish her well. You know, in my lifetime of doing Santa Claus over 50 years, none aware, I guess my own conviction that I always thought it this way. You never have nothing until you give it away. And I've given many, many things away, and I'm enriched by the Holy Spirit and by the love of God in my heart. And I hope it fits everyone else.
26: All right. Thank you very much. That is Banjo Man calling in with us this morning on the Country Sale. He's in Slater this morning. 1-800-251-KS95 or 378-KS95. You want to join us this morning to buy, sell, and trade here on the Country Sale. We've got our lines open on what's going to be a busy weekend here at the Lake of the Ozarks. We've got stuff going on tonight. High school football tonight. We'll talk about that a little bit later on. And next week, we'll get started with our Missouri Tigers coverage. Tiger Talk is Tuesday night with Mizzou football coach Eli Drinkwitz. Thursday night, it is Arkansas Pine Bluff at Missouri. So we'll get all that details for you a little bit later on here. Let's see. On the email, what we have is caller number one. They've got a 10-inch Craftsman table saw for sale, $25, and then also a pontoon ladder, and that is $25 as well. And the number to call there is 816-699-9703. 816-699-9703 for caller number one. Caller number two on the Country Sale, they've got a Polaris Ranger Crew XD 1500 North Star Ultimate. It is a 2006 model. It has got $45,000 is what they'd like for it. It's only got 1,750 miles on it, and it is in the Osage Beach area. For more information, you can call them at 573-375-1110. 375-1110. Caller number three, you're on the Country Sale. Good morning.
2: Yes, hi, good morning. This is Linda out here on 12 Prospect Road, highway out of Eldon. 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
26: 2762. All right, thank you. 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
26: 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And for directions or more information, you can call 480-2762, 480-2762. 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Good morning.
3: Morning. Hey, I got a boat for sale, which is a 2001 Sea Ray 270, 454 engine with 460 hours. 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
26: 314-393-9978.
3: Yes.
26: All right. Thank you very much.
3: Thank you.
26: That is call number four on the Country Sale. 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And the number to call there, 314-393-9978. 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
26: 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They have a full set of brand new 10-ply 285-55-22 tires, never been drove on, asking $700, and they paid over $1,000 for the set online, and now I got to see if I have a phone number for them. Oh, yes, then they sent it back with a phone number. And the number to call there is 417-650-5320, 417-650-5320 for caller number 6 on the country sale. You're calling number 7. You're on. Good morning.
8: Good morning. How you doing, JT?
26: I'm doing fine. Thank you.
8: Excellent. I'm looking for some traps. 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
26: 375-0964.
8: Correct.
26: All right. Thank you very much. That is call number 7 on the country sale, looking for some traps at 375-0964. 375-0964. 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Good morning.
9: Good morning, good morning. We are having a parking lot sale in Camdenton in the Save-A-Lot parking lot. We have about 12 to 15 tables set up with sporting equipment, some clothing, but hunting and fishing stuff, some metal art, that kind of thing. Would appreciate it if everybody had stopped by and give us a look. We'll be here till it gets too damned hot and I got to go home. But we'll try to stay open till probably 2:30 or 3 o'clock this afternoon, and we will be here tomorrow starting at 8 o'clock.
26: All right. Thank you very much.
9: Uh-huh. Thank you.
26: They are having a rummage sale. They are in the parking lot of the Camdenton Save-A-Lot, and they'll be there today until it gets hot, and then they'll be back again tomorrow. Caller number 8. Caller number 9, you're on the country sale. Good morning.
10: Good morning. I have 4 Michelin Defender tires I'd like to sell. 2 of them are less than a year old. The other 2 are about 2 years old. Asking $250 for all 4 of them. And my phone number is 573-345-4123. And the size on them is 235-60R18.
26: 345-4123.
10: Right.
26: All right. Thank you very much.
10: Thank you.
26: Caller number 4 on the country sales got some 18-inch tires. The number to call there is 345-4123. 345-4123. Caller number 10, you're on the country sale. Good morning.
11: Yes, good morning. I'm looking for a wheelchair for a small person. I'd like it to be in pretty good shape. My number is 280-2057 in the Camdenton area.
26: All right. Thank you very much. That is caller number 10 on the country sale, looking for a wheelchair, 280-2057. 280-2057. Get to call number 11 coming up in a moment. Right now, Handy Andy Moon with us from Carpenter Gunther Lumber Company in downtown Versailles. Hi, Andy.
12: Hi, JT. How are you?
26: I'm doing just fine. What you been up to lately?
12: Oh, running here and there and everywhere. I went earlier this week, was down in Camdenton doing some bids for some blow-in insulation work, and had a gentleman come through the door today with some different trim and moldings that he was needing for his old house that he was renovating and wanted to use the old trim. So I'm actually out to Barncraft to see my buddy Trevor and hand him the pieces and see what we can do for the gentleman. So,
26: it's something custom made, huh?
12: Yep. Well, they're not custom made. They're just older style.
26: Yeah.
12: They'd be custom made anymore because, you know, style doesn't, it's outdated, but it's,
26: right,
12: it's a pretty piece. So we'll see what we can help the guy out and get his project taken care of. So it's just been, it's been a busy time of year with the state fair going on and school back in session, and everybody's running around trying to get everything back to normal and situated. And I've had to readjust of getting up early and driving a bus again.
13: Oh, that's right. You're back to driving the buses, aren't you? So.
12: Yes, I am. So getting up, that 5 o'clock wake-up call, it feel as good as that 6 o'clock wake-up call. But it's all right. We'll get adjusted. There's a beautiful, bright moon this morning when I was driving. I heard you on the radio talking about seeing it out the window, so that made the drive better.
13: It did, and man, it was right blaring right through the window here in the studio this morning. It was kind of fun to see.
12: Yep.
13: It, so.
12: Yep, we got beautiful weather today, and got some Friday Night Lights kicking off. So
13: that's right.
12: Going to be fun
13: tonight. Versailles didn't get a home game this week, but they got a big matchup against Skyline, and this will be a good test for them early in the season. So.
12: Yes, they do. So good luck to the Tigers tonight, and good luck to Eldon with their first game, but hopefully everybody stays healthy and has a great football season. So we're here today until 4:30. Come down and see us with all your project needs. We've got some bunch of treated lumber in. I've got some Trex decking for a really good price. If anybody's looking for some composite decking right now, I can get it at a great price to save you some money to put a composite deck on your existing deck, or we can get you the materials to frame out a brand new deck. So come down and see us at 227 North Monroe, or give us a shout at 573-378-4455.
13: All right. Sounds good, Andy. Thank you very much.
12: Thank you. Have a good weekend.
13: All right. That is Andy Moon, Carpenter Gunther Lumber Company, downtown Versailles. Caller number 11, you're on the country sale. Good morning.
14: I have a recliner for sale, and I also have a rainbow sweeper. 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Chief, I'm in Jefferson City, and the number to call is 573-634-3882. 573-634-3882. Thank you.
13: All right. Thank you. 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Caller number 12, you're on the country sale. 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
15: Hey, thank you very much. Good morning. 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We bought it new 6 or 7 years ago, and we want the $175 for it. We're in the Laurie area. Our phone number is 573-374-9827, and thank you guys very much for the program.
13: 374-9827.
15: Yes, sir.
13: All right. Thank you very much.
15: Thank you.
13: That is caller number 12 on the country sale, the 26-inch drop-in electric stove at 374-9827, 374-9827. Thank you for listening with us here on KS95. Call number 13, you're on the country sale. Good morning.
16: Good morning, JT. We have an Echo grass trimmer model GT225, curved shaft, new carburetor in April, and we're asking $125. We have a handheld GPS Trimble Ensign, and it's in a waterproof Pelican mini case, and we're asking $100. 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It's electric corded, and we're asking $15. And we are in the Shawnee Bend area, Sunrise Beach, and they will have to either leave a voicemail or text 573-286-5477.
13: And what was your second item? What was the second item you had?
16: It's a handheld GPS, and it's a Trimble.
13: Oh, okay, got it. 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Thank you very much.
16: You're welcome.
13: That is caller number 13 on the country sale, the grass trimmer, the GPS, and the buffer polisher, 286-5477, 286-5477 for caller number 13 on the country sale. 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
18: Good morning, JT. JT, this morning I've got two meat rabbits. They're a year and a half old, but I'd like to trade them for a young doe. Not had no little ones yet. My grandkids have got me in a mess. But if anybody's interested in them meat rabbits, they're free. They can give me a call at 573-789-0671. But I'd really like to trade them for a young one.
13: All right. Thank you very much.
18: Thank you.
13: That is caller number 14 on the Country Sale, giving away a couple of meat rabbits, but he'd really like to trade them for a young doe rabbit. The number to call there is 789-0671, 789-0671. Call number 15, you're on the Country Sale. Good morning.
19: Morning. I've got an 18-foot Stag brand, 18-foot 7,000-pound trailer. It's the tandem with a tandem axle. And that, a real good shape, pulls good, 2-inch ball, a spare, everything on. It's a 2020 model. I want $2,600 for it with a good title. And then I'm looking to buy a crossbow over around 400 feet per second. I want something newer. I don't want something that they say that's new that's been strung for like 3 years because it stores too much energy in it and it weakens those limbs. But I'm looking to buy one of them, a good crossbow, and also I'm looking to buy a short bed Ford, four-wheel drive, 80s to 90s model in halfway decent shape, and an XJ Jeep with low miles, 417-322-4198.
13: 417-322-4198.
19: Yeah, the Jeep XJ is a Cherokee, and, you know, around 1990s or whatever. Thank you.
13: Caller number 15 on the Country Sale, 417-322-4198, 417-322-4198. We'll get to caller number 16 in a moment. Right now, Brooke is with us from Serdike Yamaha in Osage Beach. Good morning, Brooke.
20: Good morning. How are you?
13: I am great. It is a big weekend for boaters at the Lake of the Ozarks, isn't it?
20: It is a huge weekend. I'm sure some people know that we are having our axle party shootout barge this weekend, so we're going to be on the front row near the finish line, and we're going to have a big barge party out there, so we're super excited for this weekend.
13: Well, that'll be a lot of fun. I have seen that barge at some of our Aquapalooza events and other things, and you guys do have a good time out there. So.
20: Yeah, for sure. And then, you know, even in a couple of weeks, we're preparing for another event. We got the Ride for Freedom coming up. If you guys want to support local military and first responders, we have Dan Barber's Ride for Freedom coming up on Sunday, September 13th. It's a 160-mile boat and PWC charity ride from our Port 20 location to Truman Dam and back. There is an optional 80-mile route if that feels a little too crazy long, but we have a poker run during it. We have raffles. We give away all kinds of things like that. It's a really good event. If you guys want to register for it, you can register at serdikeyamaha.com. All the info is on our website, and if you have any questions, you can always call us.
13: All right, Brooke. Sounds good. Thank you very much.
20: Yeah, thank you.
13: All right, that is Brooke at Serdike Yamaha, Osage Beach. Look for them at the Lake of the Ozarks Shootout and go to their website to find out more about the Ride for Freedom. Caller number 16, you're on the Country Sale. Good morning.
0: Yes, good morning. Hey, I got a 78 Ford Rancher. I've been advertising it, wanting to sell and everything. I'm going to go ahead and part it out. If anybody's interested, I'd part it out to somebody. And then I have about 13 acres that I've been wanting somebody to bale hay and everything out of it or run some cattle on it, and I haven't had any bites on it yet. And I'm looking for a young mechanic wants to come to my house and with a nice cool garage and work on some Chevy trucks for me. If anybody's interested in any of that stuff there, the number down here is 573-692-2499, and I appreciate all calls.
13: All right, thank you. That is caller number 16 on the Country Sale, the 78 Ford Ranchero, also the 13 acres with hay or to rent to run some cattle, and looking for a mechanic to do some work at his place inside his cool garage. 692-2499, 692-2499. Caller number 17, you're on the Country Sale. Good morning.
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17: Good morning. I got a Heartland 28-foot bumper pole ultralight camper I want to sell with a slide-out and a set of 20-inch tires that's usable off a Chevy pickup and a antique full-size bed that's brass and iron. 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
17: Yes, sir.
13: All right. Thank you very much. That is caller number 28 on the Country Sale, or caller number 18 on the Country Sale. 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You're on the Country Sale. Good morning.
21: Yes, good morning, JT. I have a real pretty oil painting of a peacock, colorful peacock, and a dogwood tree with some blossoms, about 18 inches by 30 inches, $40. And then we want to buy a 5x10 single-axle trailer with a title. And then my nephew wants to buy some 1976 Ford parts for a pickup. We're in Jeff City at 694-3921, 694-3921. Thank you.
13: All right. Thank you. That is caller number 19 on the Country Sale. He has got the oil painting, also the 5x10 trailer. They're looking for a 5x10 trailer, and they're looking for the 76 Ford parts at 694-3921, 694-3921 for caller number 19. Caller number 20, they have a 223 semi-automatic rifle for sale. They're in Versailles And the number there is 660-473-9888. 660-473-9888 for caller number 20 on the country sale. And a caller number 21 has a free female pit bull. It is an adult blue pit bull dog. Also a pair of young adults, Great White Pyrenees or White Great Pyrenees. The owners had to move, can't take them with them. And also for sale, a collection of cages and aquariums. All of this in the Gravois Mills area at 573-789-9060. 789-9060 for caller number 21 on the country sale. Set that over there. Push this button. Caller number 22. You're on the country sale. Good morning.
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5: Good morning. 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
13: 230-7901.
5: Right.
13: All right. 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Well, the last half hour or so, well, actually right before the country sale, studio kind of blew up on me. I got papers everywhere, but we do have high school football coming up for you tonight. We talked a little bit about that on the air already this morning. And tonight on KS95, it is Eldon at Owensville. That will be on KS95. Bolivar is at Osage on Cool 102.7. And Camdenton is at Heritage, Arkansas. That will be on Mix 92.7. Also, all three games will be on MoSportZone.com. And the other games in the area, Versailles at Skyline, Tipton at Holden, California at Logan Rogersville, Cole Camp at Russellville, Maryville at Blair Oaks, Warsaw at Lawson, some of the other games around the area. But tonight on KS95, Eldon at Owensville, pregame at 6:40, kickoff at 7 o'clock. 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
3: Yep.
26: All right. Thank you very much.
3: You're welcome. Thank
26: that you. Is caller number 25 on the Country Sale. He's got some hunting bows, archery stuff, and he's also got that Honda engine, the number 480-0134, 480-0134. 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Good morning.
7: Good morning. This morning, if anybody's looking for any kittens, I've got, I don't know, 10 or 15. I lost count. They're about 2 months old, eating on their own. They're outside. And if somebody wants them, they're free. Just come catch them all. We're just, it's more than we can afford to feed. And it might bring somebody with you because they're tame, but they're, you know, they run away from strangers. And then also I've got a stock for a Mossberg 12-gauge. It's camouflage, and I'd take 30 or best offer on that or trade. And then also I've got a set of 30-06 RCBS loading dies, 6.5x55 Swiss reloading dies, and some 357 maximum brass and 45 ACP brass. I'll sell or trade all that. And my number is 286-1957. That's 286-1957. I thank you very much. Have a good day, and I'm South Eldon.
13: All right. Call number 26 on the country sale. It's got some kittens, a 12-gauge shotgun stock, and 30-06 dies at 286-1957. 286-1957. Caller number 27, you're on the country sale. Good morning. Oh, nope, I lost that one. I hit too many buttons there. Apologize for that. 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Caller number 27, you're on the country sale. Good morning.
8: Yes, good morning. 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
8: 789-3042.
13: Yes. 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
13: 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Good morning.
10: Yes, good morning. 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
13: 789-6764.
10: Yes, sir. 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
13: All right. 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And the number to call there is 789-6764. 789-6764. 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
0: Correct. 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
1: you. 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All right, so that's going to wrap things up for us on the country sale. 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It's the Eldon Mustangs at Owensville. 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
3: 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I feel like that's pretty easy to do, and it saves you a little bit of time of covering over the grills. 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

George Burge and Luke Bryan are on the way. And if you woke up this morning thinking, what new and interesting way can I mess up my own life? You can try this. I'll tell you about it coming up.

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0: It is a tasty combination of voices. That's George Burge and Luke Bryan. I'm Penny. If you trust OpenAI to have conversations on your behalf with your friends and loved ones, I guess you can look into this. 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You do have to dictate the text verbally using a, quote, light but firm tone, and then ChatGPT will interpret what you verbally said and turn it into a text for you. You do get to review it before you send it to anybody, before you blow up your interpersonal relationships because ChatGPT is insane. How is this any different from voice to text? I don't understand what the big difference is, other than you're giving some of the control over to OpenAI. Okay, you have fun with that. And the NFL is back. NFL kickoff presented by YouTube TV is Wednesday, September 9th on NBC. 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
3: I'm meteorologist Jennifer Naramore with KS95 Lake Area Forecast. Extremely quiet weather pattern coming our way, and we're cranking back up some heat. Wall-to-wall sunshine for today with our afternoon high middle 80s, settling to the mid-60s for tonight with a clear sky and a good deal of sunshine coming in on Saturday, our high right at 90. Middle 90s coming in for Sunday, and it looks like for Monday, too. For the time, temperature and forecast anytime, call the KS95 weather phone at 378-2121.

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1: Like everyone else, Homie Sabrady, Fox News. The Massachusetts woman charged

Riley Green's new one is on the way, and if you could use a really hefty dose of Schadenfreude in your life, this will probably suffice. I'll tell you about it coming up.

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0: think is you drunk, Riley Green. I don't think these moms were drunk, but I'm not sure. Oreo Gate blew up on Instagram earlier this week. It was a mom who doesn't want her daughter to eat Oreo cookies. So she messaged all of the other moms of the kids in this classroom to say, you know, please don't pack Oreo cookies in your kids' lunches because it makes my daughter mad. This made the other moms pack more Oreo cookies in their kids' lunches. And then this little girl was coming home with the cookies that she wasn't supposed to have because evidently the other moms, you know, didn't like this tactic. Somebody took the initial messages that were flying back and forth on Instagram and turned them into song lyrics. So how's your week been going? And it's Sleep Number's biggest sale of the year. 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

0: He's one of the headliners at the Tampa Rodeo Festival. Cody Johnson and Jason Aldean and Nickelback. 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
3: A meteorologist, Jennifer Naramore, with KS95 Lake Area Forecast. Extremely quiet weather pattern coming our way, and we're cranking back up some heat. Wall-to-wall sunshine for today with our afternoon high middle 80s. Settling to the mid-60s for tonight with a clear sky and a good deal of sunshine coming in on Saturday, our high right at 90. Middle 90s coming in for Sunday, and it looks like for Monday, too. For the time, temperature and forecast anytime, call the KS95 weather phone at 378-2121.
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1: A tribute to America's space program. I'm Lisa Brady, Fox News.
2: This is the golden age of America, and this is a big part of it.
1: President Trump at the Johnson Space Center in Houston to honor four astronauts who went farther away from Earth than anyone ever has around the far side of the moon.
2: Before the end of my term, American astronauts will return to the lunar surface, and we're looking forward to that. We'll do it, and we're then going to the next step. And when we do, they'll plant this very important flag to mark the site of the first permanent American settlement on the moon. They're going to have a settlement.
1: The president also emphasizing that Mars remains part of the goals. He's presenting the Artemis II crew with the congressional

0: pages and on Mix 92.7. An Eldon man is facing assault charges after police say he stabbed another man during a fight. Eldon police were called to South Mill Street August 21st for a report of a stabbing. Court documents say 46-year-old Travis Young was fighting with another man when Young allegedly pulled a knife and stabbed the man in the back. The victim was hospitalized and later transferred to University Hospital. Young is charged with first-degree assault and armed criminal action and is being held on $200,000 bond. An Iberia man faces several charges after deputies say he stole a truck and crashed it, leading to the discovery of about 240 grams of methamphetamine. The Miller County Sheriff's Office says the truck was reported stolen June 11th. Later that night, deputies responded to a rollover crash and found the driver, Justin Sager, who was taken to the hospital. Deputies say they found two guns and about 240 grams of meth in a backpack near the truck. Sager is charged with second-degree drug trafficking, first-degree vehicle tampering, and two counts of unlawful use of a weapon. And the Eldon City Council has approved plans for a new preschool and toddler playground at the Eldon Airpark. The project is a partnership between the Eldon 100 Empowered Women and the Eldon Community Foundation. The playground will be designed for children ages 2 to 5 and include a team swing, glockenspiel, bongos, and a four-seater teeter-totter. The project will cost nearly $30,000 with completion targeted for November 1st. The new play area will be located near the old swing set. I'm JT Gerlt with the KS95 News Update. 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
3: Missouri Net News, I'm Matt Pilger. The Missouri Supreme Court is scheduled to hear arguments Wednesday morning in three election-related cases, including two involving the state's new congressional map. The court will also consider a separate challenge involving a proposed constitutional amendment affecting the Missouri legislature. Crews are trying to resolve an issue that prompted the removal of dozens of mid-Missouri college students from their dorm rooms. Sue Danielson reports.
4: Mold was found in a vacant room at a residence hall at Lincoln University in Jefferson City.
3: Thousands of visitors are expected at the Lake of the Ozarks this weekend for an event that has become a major Missouri tradition. J.T. Gerlt of Missouri Net affiliate KTKS has more.
0: The 38th annual Lake of the Ozarks shootout is this weekend at the Lake of the Ozarks. The world's fastest powerboats will compete Saturday and Sunday on a three-quarter mile course.
3: This is Missouri Net.
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0: Now here are today's funeral notices. 84-year-old Miriam Elaine Yonker of Camdenton died August 25th at Lake Park Senior Living in Camdenton. Arrangements for Miriam Yonker are pending at Allie Holman Howe Funeral Home of Camdenton. 46-year-old Jason Robert Cook died August 25th. Visitation for Jason Cook will be today from 2 to 3 at Crossroads Assembly of God Church in Sunrise Beach, followed by funeral services at 3. Graveside services will follow at Garber Memorial Estates in Laurie. Memorials are suggested to the Kidwell Garber Laurie Sunrise Beach Chapel to assist the family. 73-year-old Sherry K. Wilson of California died August 22nd in Kansas City. Visitation is tonight from 6 to 8 at Main Street Baptist Church in California. Funeral services for Sherry K. Wilson will be Saturday at 11 at Main Street Baptist Church in California. Burial will be at the California City Cemetery. Memorials are suggested to the church or the charity of the donor's choice in care of the Windmill Ridge Funeral Service in California. 74-year-old Mary F. Scrap Pershall of Eldon died August 18th at University Hospital in Columbia. Visitation for Mary Pershall will be held Saturday from 10 to 11 with a celebration of life at 11 at New Life Assembly of God Church in Barnett. Private family burial will be at Big Rock Cemetery at a later date. Arrangements are under the direction of the Phillips Funeral Home of Eldon. 85-year-old Frank A. Loven of Barnett died August 12th at Good Shepherd Care Center in Versailles. A celebration of life for Frank Loven will be held Saturday from 1 to 4 at Rolling Hills Country Club in Versailles. Please wear your favorite golf attire or Kansas City Royals or Chiefs gear. Memorials are suggested to Rolling Hills Country Club. Arrangements are under the direction of the Kidwell Garber Funeral Home of Versailles. 92-year-old Stella Marie Wilson of Eldon died August 27th at Miller County Care and Rehabilitation Center in Tuscumbia. Visitation for Stella Marie Wilson will be held Saturday from 10 to noon, followed by funeral services at noon at Fanchurica's Funeral Home in Iberia. Burial will be in the Hickory Point Cemetery near Iberia. Memorials are suggested to Hickory Point Cemetery. Arrangements are under the direction of Fanchurica's Funeral Home in Iberia. 81-year-old Tony Ray Silvers died. Arrangements for Tony Ray Silvers are under the direction of Allie Holman Howe Funeral Home of Camdenton. 75-year-old Deborah M. Weisskopf of Eldon died August 19th at her home. A memorial service for Debbie Weisskopf will be held Saturday at 3 at Jubilee Church of Lake of the Ozarks. Memorials are suggested to the church. Arrangements are under the direction of Phillips Funeral Home of Eldon. 81-year-old Gloria Jean Pickerel of Sunrise Beach died August 14th at Good Shepherd Care Center in Versailles. Graveside services will be held Saturday at 4 in the Holst Cemetery in Gravois Mills. A celebration of Gloria Pickerel's life will follow the graveside service at the First Baptist Church in Sunrise Beach. Memorials are suggested to the First Baptist Church in Sunrise Beach. Arrangements are under the direction of the Kidwell Garber Funeral Home of Versailles. And 80-year-old Hazel Ruth Tyron Jeffries of Lake Ozark died August 26th at Lake Regional Health System. Visitation for Hazel Jeffries will be Saturday, September 5th from 9 to 11 at Phillips Funeral Home of Eldon, followed by funeral services at 11. Burial will be in the Greenmore Memorial Garden Cemetery. Those are today's funeral notices. I'm J.T. Gerlt with KS95 News.
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16: I'm meteorologist Jennifer Nairamore with KS95 Lake Area Forecast. Extremely quiet weather pattern coming our way, and we're cranking back up some heat. Wall-to-wall sunshine for today with our afternoon high middle 80s. Settling to the mid-60s for tonight with a clear sky and a good deal of sunshine coming in on Saturday. Our high right at 90. Middle 90s coming in for Sunday, and it looks like for Monday, too. For the time, temperature and forecast anytime, call the KS95 weather phone at 378-2121.
17: His new album will be out in September, and that song will be on it. That's Luke Bryan and country, and everybody knows it because they all follow her on TikTok. Are you on TikTok, and are you on Instagram, and would your life be terrible without both those things? There was a survey asking people that exact question. 60% of TikTok users said their lives would be worse off if TikTok did not exist. 60% of TikTok users. 46% of Instagram users gave the same answer, that their lives would be horrible if they didn't have Instagram. I don't understand this. I'm sorry. I really don't. I still check Facebook some, not that much. I'm not even on TikTok or Instagram. And I'm annoyingly proud of that. I invite you to join me. And whether you get pulled over or get into a crash, drinking and driving will change your whole world. Drive sober or get pulled over. Paid for by NHTSA.
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0: 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I mean, why not? 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
15: I'm meteorologist Jennifer Naramore with KS95 Lake Area Forecast. Extremely quiet weather pattern coming our way, and we're cranking back up some heat. Wall-to-wall sunshine for today with our afternoon high middle 80s, settling to the mid-60s for tonight with a clear sky, and a good deal of sunshine coming in on Saturday, our high right at 90. Middle 90s coming in for Sunday, and it looks like for Monday, too. For the time, temperature and forecast anytime, call the KS95 weather phone at 378-2121.

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5: I'm meteorologist Jennifer Nairamore with KS95 Lake Area Forecast. Extremely quiet weather pattern coming our way, and we're cranking back up some heat. Wall-to-wall sunshine for today with our afternoon high middle 80s. Settling to the mid-60s for tonight with a clear sky and a good deal of sunshine coming in on Saturday. Our high right at 90. Middle 90s coming in for Sunday, and it looks like for Monday, too. For the time, temperature, and forecast anytime, call the KS95 weather phone at 378-2121.

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1: 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Tell her she's mine. And even more music. 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Got you covered.
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0: Cody Johnson, that's the fall. Well, it's a popular myth that keeps circulating. Interview that Dolly did back in the day said that she actually wrote Jolene and I Will Always Love You at the same time, called it a good writing day. But later she clarified that she doesn't actually remember if it was two songs that she wrote on the same day. So there it is. She doesn't even remember.
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0: Well, off Panama's Pacific coast, a marlin hotspot, a kayak fishing guide, Adam Fisk, hooked a roughly 500-pound black marlin using a blue runner as bait. The fish dragged him about 15 miles over a six-hour battle. Friends in a boat shadowed him for safety. Eventually, he hopped into the boat to finish the fight. They got the hook out and released the fish unharmed, an official kayak world record. Panama has strict catch-and-release rules for billfish, which is why it swam away.
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15: A meteorologist, Jennifer Naramore, with KS95 Lake Area Forecast. Extremely quiet weather pattern coming our way, and we're cranking back up some heat. Wall-to-wall sunshine for today with our afternoon high middle 80s, settling to the mid-60s for tonight with a clear sky, and a good deal of sunshine coming in on Saturday, our high right at 90. Middle 90s coming in for Sunday, and it looks like for Monday, too. For the time, temperature and forecast anytime, call the KS95 weather phone at 378-2121.
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0: Take her home. There's Kenny Chesney. Well, bad news for Landman fans. Season 3, not going to air in this year. It'll have to wait till 2027. Filming's expected to start in September and run into early next year.
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3: I'm meteorologist Jennifer Nairamore with KS95 Lake Area Forecast. Extremely quiet weather pattern coming our way, and we're cranking back up some heat. Wall-to-wall sunshine for today with our afternoon high middle 80s. Settling to the mid-60s for tonight with a clear sky. And a good deal of sunshine coming in on Saturday, our high right at 90. Middle 90s coming in for Sunday, and it looks like for Monday, too. For the time, temperature, and forecast anytime, call the KS95 weather phone at 378-2121.

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0: Well, tonight there will be a partial lunar eclipse, and it will cover 96% of the moon, creating an almost blood moon that will be visible across North America and parts of the Southern Hemisphere. Observers can view it with the naked eye. It looks like it's going to be like reach its maximum around 12, like midnight tonight. But leading up to that, like if you're up at like 10:30 Eastern, that's when the start of it's going to happen.
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0: People who are optimistic tend to live longer. In fact, optimism is something you can actually learn, potentially increasing the likelihood of reaching the age of 85 by up to 70%. One reason why is optimistic people tend to expect positive stuff to happen in the future, so they end up taking better care of themselves.
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1: I'm meteorologist Jennifer Nairamore with KS95 Lake Area Forecast. Extremely quiet weather pattern coming our way, and we're cranking back up some heat. Wall-to-wall sunshine for today with our afternoon high middle 80s, settling to the mid-60s for tonight with a clear sky and a good deal of sunshine coming in on Saturday, our high right at 90. Middle 90s coming in for Sunday, and it looks like for Monday, too. For the time, temperature and forecast anytime, call the KS95 weather phone at 378-2121.

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0: Bad news for Landman fans. Season 3 of Taylor Sheridan's oil drama won't air in 2026. Production's delayed. Sheridan's still writing the episodes as of late August, so filming expected to start around September and run into 2027. So we'll have to wait a little longer for Season 3.
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3: I'm Charles Payne, and this is the Fox Business Report. Stop.

0: Stocks finishing Friday in the red. The Dow ending down 9 points, S&P 500 falling 19, NASDAQ losing 139. Wall Street's biggest gainers Friday include Solstice Advanced Materials, Workday, and Domino's Pizza. PayPal, Marvell Technology, and PG&E among the biggest losers. Marvell reported upbeat earnings and is optimistic about its business, but its positive outlook not enough to please investors, as expectations are oh so high for AI chip makers. Chevron, among the U.S. energy companies, reportedly close to reaching deals to invest billions of dollars in oil fields in Venezuela. There is also reported talks going on for a deal involving Halliburton. And that's your Fox Business Report. I'm Laura Cantor, invested in you.
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3: Good afternoon. I'm JT Gerlt with the KS95 News Update. The Lake of the Ozark Shootout is this weekend with racing Saturday and Sunday. The shootout is recognized as the world's largest unsanctioned boat race, attracting competitors from across the country. Racing takes place Saturday from 9 to 5 and Sunday from 8:30 to 5. The three-quarter mile race course is near Dog Days Bar and Grill at the 19-mile marker. Among the teams expected to compete for this year's Top Gun title are American Ethanol, Dirty Duck, and Team Yahoo. The Missouri State Highway Patrol says a no-wake idle speed area will be enforced on the Grand Glaze Arm from the mouth of the arm to the 4-mile mark beginning at 7:30 each morning. Boaters should expect heavy traffic and congestion, with spectator flotilla beginning to line up more than an hour before racing starts. Large buoys will mark the beginning and end of the race course, and boaters are asked to follow the directions of course volunteers. If you're staying on land, a broadcast stage at Dog Days will bring the race feed to directly to spectators. The shootout will also be broadcast from 8:30 to 5 p.m. both days on the shootout's YouTube and Facebook pages and on Mix 92.7. An Eldon man is facing assault charges after police say he stabbed another man during a fight. Eldon police were called to South Mill Street August 21st for a report of a stabbing. Court documents say 46-year-old Travis Young was fighting with another man when Young allegedly pulled a knife and stabbed the man in the back. The victim was hospitalized and later transferred to University Hospital. Young is charged with first-degree assault and armed criminal action and is being held on $200,000 bond. An Iberia man faces several charges after deputies say he stole a truck and crashed it, leading to the discovery of about 240 grams of methamphetamine. The Miller County Sheriff's Office says the truck was reported stolen June 11th. Later that night, deputies responded to a rollover crash and found the driver, Justin Sager, who was taken to the hospital. Deputies say they found two guns and about 240 grams of meth in a backpack near the truck. Sager is charged with second-degree drug trafficking, first-degree vehicle tampering, and two counts of unlawful use of a weapon. And the Eldon City Council has approved plans for a new preschool and toddler playground at the Eldon Airpark. The project is a partnership between the Eldon 100 Empowered Women and the Eldon Community Foundation. The playground will be designed for children ages 2 to 5 and include a team swing, glockenspiel, bongos, and a four-seater teeter-totter. The project will cost nearly $30,000, with completion targeted for November 1st. The new play area will be located near the old swing set. I'm JT Gerlt with the KS95 News Update.
4: Missouri Net News. I'm Sue Danielson. Two people are dead and one is in custody after a double homicide in northern Missouri's Carroll County, the second double homicide this month. The Missouri State Highway Patrol says it happened early last night. Officers took a person of interest into custody. Investigators also responded to a double homicide August 23rd in Carroll County. The suspect in that case, Ryan Munson, was found dead of a self-inflicted gunshot wound in Illinois. One of the men charged in the deadly shooting at the Chiefs' Super Bowl victory parade rally is facing new charges. A grand jury has indicted Lindell Mays on 14 additional charges. He's scheduled to go to trial in March. Missouri's congressional map will be in the spotlight again next week. Matt Pilcher reports.
5: The Missouri Supreme Court is scheduled to hear arguments Wednesday in three election-related cases, including two involving the state's new congressional map. The case has reached the high court after a Cole County judge blocked a referendum effort that sought to put the map before Missouri voters. The one case focuses on a blocked referendum effort seeking a statewide vote on the map, while another involves disputed petition signatures. Justices will also consider a separate challenge involving a proposed constitutional amendment affecting the Missouri legislature.
4: A Missouri grand jury has charged a man in a fraud scheme targeting Walmart. Josu Rostas of Romania, who was in the country illegally, used a sleight-of-hand technique to shortchange Walmart cashiers. Investigators say he obtained more than $150,000. A judge has sentenced him to 2 years in federal prison. Missouri U.S. Senator Eric Schmidt says ABLE accounts for people with disabilities are creating opportunities for independence.
6: Part of the challenge we have is only 3% of individuals with disabilities are accessing right now.
4: Schmidt sponsored the Enable Act, which was signed into law last year and permanently extended key provisions of ABLE accounts. He made the comments during a roundtable discussion in St. Louis. This is Missouri Net News.
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4: Governor Mike Keough has appointed Missouri Department of Natural Resources Director Kurt Schaefer to lead the Missouri Office of Administration. Schaefer will take over as commissioner September 4th, pending Missouri Senate confirmation. He's a former state senator from Boone County and served as a top official at the Department of Natural Resources. Deputy DNR Director Jake Buxton has been promoted to the top spot at DNR. Missouri's new law aimed at protecting Jewish students and staff from discrimination is now in effect. It requires schools to address complaints involving anti-Semitism the same way they would handle other forms of discrimination. Caitlin Whaley of the Missouri Department of Elementary and Secondary Education explains what schools can expect.
8: Obviously, discrimination in public schools is already prohibited on the base of a number of fronts, including national origin, race, religion, but it just emphasizes that we don't allow anti-Semitic behavior in schools.
4: The new law applies to Missouri public schools, charter schools, and public colleges and universities. Missouri Net News.
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15: I'm meteorologist Jennifer Nairamore with KS95 Lake Area Forecast. Extremely quiet weather pattern coming our way, and we're cranking back up some heat. Wall-to-wall sunshine for today with our afternoon high middle 80s. settling to the mid-60s for tonight with a clear sky and a good deal of sunshine coming in on Saturday. Our high right at 90. Middle 90s coming in for Sunday, and it looks like for Monday, too. For the time, temperature and forecast anytime, call the KS95 weather phone at 378-2121.
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0: So back in 2014, Entertainment Weekly, Dolly basically said that she expected people would play I Will Always Love You like they did at Whitney Houston's funeral. But the song she specifically wanted was an old country gospel hymn, If We Never Meet Again, This Side of Heaven. It was her daddy's favorite. They sang it at his funeral, and the lyrics talk about meeting again on the beautiful shore where separations come no more, written by Albert Brumley in 1945, recorded by Johnny Cash, Elvis, and others.
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0: are optimistic tend to live longer. In fact, optimism is something that you can learn, potentially increasing your likelihood of reaching the age of 85 by up to 70%. One reason is because optimistic people tend to expect positive stuff to happen in the future, so they take better care of themselves.
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0: Sam Hunt and Outskirts. So the question, it's popular myth that Dolly Parton wrote Jolene and I Will Always Love You like in the same afternoon. Later, she clarified that she doesn't actually remember if it was the same day that she wrote both songs. It's hilarious. Like, this is something that, like, we've basically told in lore for years. Now, Dolly, you know, before she passed away, basically admitted that, I don't know if that's true.
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11: 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Extremely quiet weather pattern coming our way, and we're cranking back up some heat. Wall-to-wall sunshine for today with our afternoon high middle 80s, settling to the mid-60s for tonight with a clear sky and a good deal of sunshine coming in on Saturday, our high right at 90. Middle 90s coming in for Sunday, and it looks like for Monday, too. For the time, temperature and forecast anytime, call the KS95 weather phone at 378-2121.
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0: Well, the suspect in that case, Ryan Munson, was later found dead in a self-inflicted gunshot wound in an RV in central Illinois. One of the men charged in the deadly shooting at the Chiefs' Super Bowl victory parade rally in 2024 is facing new charges. A grand jury has indicted Lindell Mays on 14 additional charges. Trial is set for March. Missouri advocates for persons with disabilities are trying to promote the ABLE accounts as a financial tool. Missouri U.S. Senator Eric Schmidt organized a roundtable discussion in St. Louis yesterday, and among those attending was disability advocate Cheryl Hines.
1: We talked about ABLE accounts, and we got to hear people who have them, people who want them, and talked about how to get the word out to let everybody know that they exist and how they could be a benefit to them.
0: Missouri U.S. Senator Eric Schmidt sponsored the ENABLE Act, which was signed into law last year and permanently extends key provisions of the ABLE accounts, which aim to help those with disabilities save money without jeopardizing certain benefits. And more than 825,000 meals were packaged during the Missouri State Fair for needy residents of the state. The Drive to Feed Kids meal packaging program has provided more than 14.5 million meals to children and families across the state since the program was launched in 2017. This is Missouri Net News.
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0: A new Missouri law has gone into effect which requires schools treat anti-Semitism complaints the same as any other discrimination complaints. It applies to public schools, charter schools, and public colleges and universities. Caitlin Whaley with the Missouri Department of Elementary and Secondary Education explains what happens when a student or parent reports an incident.
5: It would go through the same Title IX process that other certain discriminations are evaluated by and have the school monitor that behavior and track it.
0: Schools are expected to investigate complaints and follow their existing anti-discrimination policies. State leaders can also review complaints. Schools that are found out of compliance could be required to take corrective action. Governor Mike Keough has appointed Missouri Department of Natural Resources Director Kurt Schaefer to lead the Missouri Office of Administration. Deputy DNR Director Jake Buxton will take over the top spot at DNR, overseeing state parks, the Missouri Geological Survey, and the Division of Administrative Support. Missouri Net News.
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7: Missouri Net Sports, I'm Bill Pollack. The Chiefs play their final preseason game tonight at home against Seattle. Andy Reid has had to shuffle around the offensive line, keeping an eye on starting left tackle Josh Simmons.
8: Yeah, just getting his back checked out. I mean, he was doing good when he was in there. He just, like any other injury, I mean, we got to make sure that's what's wrong with it.
7: For this week, Khalil Benson, the former Indiana Hoosier, will step in.
8: Whether it's Benson going at guard or back to right tackle and then or to left tackle, so he'll be over there at left tackle this week. See how he does with it.
7: On the defensive side, watch the edge rushers, solidifying how that defensive line will look with rookie R. Thomas Mason, who Andy Reid says has been playing well, and former first-round pick Felix Anudike Uzama. You wouldn't send your team onto the field with a player who's impaired, so why would you get behind the wheel that way? College football kicked off in Missouri last night. Lindenwood held on for a 20-17 win over Charleston Southern. On the Division II level, Central Missouri lost on the road to number 6, CSU Pueblo, 44-25. And Missouri Western hosting number 20, Augustana, South Dakota, lost a shootout, 63-58. The teams combined for almost 1,400 total yards. Central Missouri will host Western next Thursday. And Southwest Baptist beat William Woods out of the NAIA 63-6. This is the third season of football for William Woods. They're still getting their feet underneath them. Baseball tonight, the Cardinals are hosting the Pirates, and the Royals, who have won 10 of their last 11, they're in Cleveland. Here's an easy one. We know the difference between right and wrong. 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If you've been drinking or using drugs, find another way home. Make the smart play. 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Bill Pollack, Missouri Met Sports.
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11: I'm meteorologist Jennifer Naira Moore with KS95 Lake Area Forecast. Clear conditions coming our way as the night goes on. That overnight low right around the low 60s. High pressure firmly in place, giving us some quiet weather. We have some building heat coming in this weekend. Sunny through Saturday, the high 90. Right around 95 for the high on Sunday. Plenty of sunshine here. Hitting 97 Monday and 95 Tuesday. For the time, temperature and forecast anytime, call the KS95 weather phone at 378-2121.

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0: Panama's Pacific Coast, a kayaking fishing guide, Adam Fisk, hooked a roughly 500-pound black marlin using a blue runner as bait. The fish dragged him 15 miles over a six-hour battle. He had to basically get into a boat that had been following him for safety, eventually hopped into the boat to finish the fight. Now, they got the hook out and released the fish unharmed. It's an unofficial kayak world record. Panama has strict catch and release rules for billfish, which is why they did what they did.
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0: phone, keys, wallet. There's Miss Lainey Wilson. Riley Green just released It's Just Me, the title track from his upcoming fourth studio album, which is coming out September 18th, just before he debuted as a voice judge. It's a solo, right? Another heartfelt, sad one where he wonders if his ex is also driving by the old house, pouring too much whiskey and missing how it...
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2: Here's the deal. The government is over $38 trillion in debt, which means the IRS isn't slowing down. And the tax code is complex and unforgiving. 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
4: I'm meteorologist Jennifer Nairamore with KS95 Lake Area Forecast. Clear conditions coming our way as the night goes on. That overnight low right around the low 60s. High pressure firmly in place, giving us some quiet weather. We have some building heat coming in this weekend. Sunny through Saturday, the high 90. Right around 95 for the high on Sunday. Plenty of sunshine here. Hitting 97 Monday and 95 Tuesday. For the time, temperature and forecast anytime, call the KS95 weather phone at 378-2121.
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0: 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Optimistic people tend to expect positive stuff to happen in the future, so they take better care of themselves.
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6: I'm meteorologist Jennifer Nairamore with KS95 Lake Area Forecast. Clear conditions coming our way as the night goes on. That overnight low right around the low 60s. High pressure firmly in place, giving us some quiet weather. We have some building heat coming in this weekend. Sunny through Saturday, the high 90. Right around 95 for the high on Sunday. Plenty of sunshine here. Hitting 97 Monday and 95 Tuesday. For the time, temperature and forecast anytime, call the KS95 weather phone at 378-2121.

0: KS95, today's country and your all-time favorites. That was Kane Brown's new one, Woman. And I got a woman, too, and I am infatuated with my woman. Hopefully, you have a significant other, and you are infatuated with them as well. But it's Friday. Great week. A little warm, but guess what? Friday night football is back, folks. Yep. Tonight, we have the Eldon Mustangs at Owensville. We will have that pregame here at 6:40, kickoff at 7 with Colton. There are other great games if you want to follow local high school football here. We have Balver at Osage on our sister station, Cool 102.7. Camdenton at Heritage, that's in Arkansas, on Mix 92.7. All three games can also be found on motorsportzone.com. Some other games in the area, we have Versailles at Skyline, Tipton at Holden, California at Logan's Rogersville, Cole Camp at Russellville, that will be a good one, Marysville at Blair Oaks, and Warsaw at Lawson. I'm Justin McGowan. I'll take you up till game time. I am glad to be back and looking forward to bringing you some great country music right here on KS95.
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9: Hi, I'm Eric Jackson.
10: Good evening, everyone, and welcome to tonight's presentation of KS95 Sports. We are live at Owensville, home of the Dutchman, and home to our week one matchup between the Eldon Mustangs and those Owensville Dutchmen. I'm Colton Taylor, the coach Jason Vansel with me. Britt's on the camera as we get ready to start our first Gentry Chevrolet ball game of the season. Jason, all feels right again in the world.
11: Yeah, man, football season's back. We're back up here.
9: It's a little bit warm, but not too humid. But it's great to be back in the booth doing football again.
10: Well, we're going to have to adjust this here as I don't know what's going on, why Jason is so quiet on us right now.
9: Yeah, I promise I'm not.
10: All right. Is that any better? Can you hear Jason all right now?
9: Check, check. Cool.
10: Yeah, I hear live on the air is the best time for us to do this. So, now, yes, it feels good to be back out here on the gridiron getting things ready, Jason. I mean, looking at the teams, it's a beautiful night, beautiful Friday night to start things off. And this is a great matchup that's produced some fun games over
9: the years. Yeah, I'm sitting here doing the homework on some of these matchups and looking at the recent history. But, man, there's been a lot of great games between these two schools. And I'm just impressed with Owensville's crowd.
10: Yeah.
9: The parking lot with tents up everywhere, booths. My God, this is a beautiful atmosphere for Friday night football they got going here, man.
10: They were tailgating when we rolled in, a Lintech trailer in the parking lot. Crowd is full. They've got the band lined up, about to have the kids come out of a tunnel.
9: That's what it's all about, man.
10: This screams Friday night lights, but I can tell you, as much fun as they're having here in Owensville, that Elton locker room is in there saying, hey, all that noise, we want to shut it down early and play spoilers. This could be a big game for the Elton Mustangs if they could come out and get a win.
9: Oh, without a doubt, without a doubt. Your first game always kind of sets the tone for the rest of your season, and this is a big one. Eldon's got them the last couple years, but we'll see what they do tonight. But, yeah, this could be a statement game for either team.
10: Well, we will come back with more of our pregame show here on this Gentry Chevrolet broadcast. 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It's Eldon and Owensville. 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
10: 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I ask Coach Griffin, how's the squad look going into tonight's contest?
15: Yeah, you know, we're excited to finally get going. You know, it's like you're in the grind, you know, through June and July and those 3 weeks in August, and our kids are hungry and ready to compete.
10: Well, week one, we get to kick things off in a fun way. This Owensville-Eldon matchup has quite a history, as we've seen some high-scoring games and competitive affairs. What are you expecting out of this matchup with the Dutchman tonight?
15: Yeah, you know, week one, anything can happen. You know, they have a new head coach, so we're not exactly sure what to expect out of them offensively, you know, so we're going to be adjusting early. But, yeah, anything can happen week one. It'll be an exciting game.
10: I know it's hard to have expectations with the first game, but is there something you're looking to see out of your kids this evening?
15: Yeah, I just want to see them be disciplined. You know, all the things that we've worked on since spring ball, you know, I want them to carry that over into tonight. You know, do the little things right, what they're coached to do, and fly around with great effort.
10: The districts came out this morning. I'm sure you've had plenty of time to take a look at it and get a read. How did you feel about your district?
15: Yeah, I think it's a competitive district. I think, you know, if we just attack one game at a time and see where we're at the end, I think we can compete in that district. I was happy with it, so I'm really excited about where we're at.
10: Well, we're very excited for tonight's matchup. If you had to pick one thing that you think could be the deciding factor between a win to start the season or a loss, what do you think that'll be for your Mustangs?
15: Turnovers. We got to take care of the ball. You know, we got to take care of the rock. That's usually the big difference maker week one.
10: That was the head coach of the Eldon Mustangs, Coach Griffin, talking about his squad in our Quaker Windows and Doors coaches interview. Coach Vansel, I've become a big Coach Griffin fan. I love his mentality, how he approaches the game.
9: Yeah.
10: And he's the kind of guy that he never gets too excited, but he never gets too low either. He's the guy you want in a fight in the trenches.
9: That's how a head coach is supposed to be. You don't ever want to be too up or too down because you got a lot of young eyes on you, a lot of kids watching you. You have to be the captain of the ship. That's where you let your assistant coaches do some of that crazy rah-rah stuff and all that. So, but no, he's a great coach and has done a good job with these Eldon Mustangs over the last couple years.
10: Now, I will tell you, I did want to take a moment here and just send a little love and a special shout-out to the family of another broadcaster, Mr. AB, who we crossed paths with many a times. I considered him a friend. He broadcast games for the Colquitt Bluebirds. I

0: probably liked them.
1: You don't need people Googling your address if you did a bad job or something.
0: I say that as we have an official back at the studio, probably nodding up and down like, yeah, there's been some nights I wish they didn't know who I was.
1: Took the back roads home so nobody knew.
0: Oh, well, I thought we were getting ready for our coin toss. Oh, really? Official Roger tonight was being recognized for his 500th game.
1: Wow, that's...
0: There's 10 regular season football games a year.
1: God, even with playoff games, that's still a career now.
0: Wow, he was calling games for Coach Stram, apparently.
1: Leather helmets all the way up to today.
0: Yeah, this newfangled technology's probably got him a little confused. That's
1: 500, oh my Lord.
0: That's a lot of football. Good for him. Is he the white hat?
1: Yeah, I believe so.
0: He doesn't look old enough to have done 500 games, so... But nonetheless, good for him. That is fantastic. So I expect a very well-officiated game tonight with 500 games under your belt.
1: You've got some experience, you would think. You've got some experience.
0: Just a little bit, but a beautiful night. You were talking about doing that homework, Jason. What did you learn from your homework about this matchup between the Dutchmen and the Mustangs over the years?
1: Well, I kind of have forgotten that. I know there's been some great games, and apparently time has escaped me. But I remember 2017 it was the craziest of all the crazy games. When it was, I think I was trying to see if it was multiple overtime here. But the final score was 69-72.
0: Mm-hmm.
1: Eldon wins. When have you ever seen a game 69-72?
0: I board opted that game, if it tells you anything.
1: Yeah, I'm trying to look at Misha here. I don't see if that was a... I swear that was
0: Regulation.
1: That was regulation?
0: It was in regulation.
1: Oh, my Lord.
0: They had a meeting before the game, and both defensive coordinators said, you know, let's just go home for the night and see what happens. It was offense only.
1: I know in recent history, Owensville has had their last couple seasons has been pretty tough, which I will give – me and Brittany was talking. This is one heck of a crowd, one heck of an atmosphere. And looking at their last two seasons, Owensville's went 0-10 each of them. Mm-hmm. And you still got this kind of community support, which is unbelievable. But the last couple years, it's been, you know, last year Owensville lost to Eldon 8-13, so close. The year before, 8-28. But you get back in the late 2010s, that's when a lot of the crazy, because we went like 3 or 4 years in a row where it was just photo finish. You couldn't believe what was happening. Crazy plays.
0: It may be the 21 game. Vividly remember, Eldon walked it off.
1: 41-34.
0: That may have been the one. They heaved up a Hail Mary. Corner had the read on it, went off his fingertips, and young Mr. Graffenried caught it in stride, ran it in for the game-winning touchdown.
1: I bet you that was 2019 because Eldon. It says Owensville won against Eldon 41-34 in 21.
0: You're probably right. I was looking at it wrong. It could have then been 22 or 19 or, well, no.
1: See,
0: it,
1: no, well, 2023. No, well,
0: so it could have been
1: Owensville
0: the 22
1: beat Eldon 35-30. Could have been.
0: And we're going to try to get some
1: 26
0: updates.
1: 26-27. They lost, so I bet you that's
0: it. Is that
1: it.
0: Grandma Bev? Yeah, I figured. We're going to be getting updates from Grandma Bev. She keeps things handled down there in Skyline for
1: us. She got her camera running, whether you like it or not.
0: I have been told she is Misha's most direct competition, actually.
1: Oh, my Lord. She's going to have her own TV station.
0: I would watch that. I truly would. But we'll try to get some updates from the Versailles Tigers as they open up their season down in Skyline. But I'm very excited about this matchup. Once again, I apologize. I thought the coin toss was coming already. The kids are still lined up out there.
1: Yeah, I don't know what we're waiting on here. What's going on?
0: What I really want to see tonight from Eldon is set the identity early. I want to see that ground and pound run game. And
1: yes,
0: I'm most excited because you know who we get to watch play football again? We get to see young Mr. Hines take control
1: of the football. Yeah.
0: I am a big Drew Hines fan. He is very athletic. He's got a great arm. And I feel like last year we saw him handle pressure exceptionally well.
1: Yeah. Yeah, he made some big plays with his legs, I know. He is a tremendous athlete when he's out there scrambling around. I think he's at his best when he's just making it up as he goes out there sometimes.
0: And I really think that has been the Mustang way for a while. They have had people at the quarterback position that are just natural athletes that can be innovative when they need to. And at this level of football, that can be the difference maker in a game.
1: Yeah, look at the size of the Eldon lineman coming out here for the coin toss.
0: Yeah.
1: That's where I think the key of the game, get behind the tractor trailers and run.
0: Get behind Thatcher Brown, the 6'4", 280-pound junior that is going to be
1: That's
0: on the line.
1: 1990s. Looking NFL lineman right there.
0: That is a square body Chevy that put on an Eldon uniform tonight.
1: He's looking down at everybody wanting to know what we're doing.
0: This is amazing. I am very excited.

0: to see Thatcher Brown. And just a junior, he may still be growing.
1: Oh, he's huge.
0: How do you feed a kid?
1: How do you
0: that
1: feed
0: size?
1: That a bag of Doritos ain't got a chance around that house?
0: But he is a big athletic looking boy for that matter. And he's not alone. I mean, you look across.
1: Well, Isaiah Abbott, 72, 6'4, 255.
0: Okay, somebody's lying because they ain't both 6'4. So it makes me wonder if Thatcher was 6'4, may have got bigger. I mean, look at him next to. He may be bigger.
1: They're closer to what you think, the closer they get.
0: I don't know, but. They make Owensville look a little small.
1: That's some big dudes now. But that's right there to me. You got that. You run behind that.
0: Get a zoom in on that, Britt. Thatcher's staring down at number two. It looks like he could just pick him up and take him back to the sideline.
1: Looks like high school kids shaking hands with the middle school kids.
0: Yeah, I want to see Eldon run tonight. That's
1: Yeah, I mean, that's what you got to do. And then on the sideline, they got some other heavy Chevys over there, too. I mean, look at some of them big boys. I mean, they're ready to roll.
0: Yeah, I'm just calling it, though. They're not that far apart, but I do think Thatcher's a little taller. I think
1: you're right. He looks more of the 6'5 variety to me.
0: That is impressive. Well, I hope Eldon can use it. And they've got more on the sidelines. I look over there, and I see another. Oh, I wonder if they're related. Isaiah Abbott's out there right now. Wyatt Abbott, another junior O-lineman. Now, this is where it gets confused. He's over there at 6'5 and 250.
1: Yeah.
0: So, you know, they're
1: you got some big ones, man. Some big kids.
0: What is in the water in Eldon that they're growing them this big? That is impressive. Yeah, that may be where the advantage lies because Owensville, I mean, they've got numbers, but I don't see a lot of massive kids on the Owensville side.
1: No, they got a lot smaller athletic-looking kids, which doesn't mean that you can't get it done by any means.
0: Of course.
1: Because a lineman that's smaller that can move is tough to beat. But, yeah, I mean, I think we're in for a great game here, man.
0: I'm very much looking forward to it. By the way, this is the Citizens Bank coin toss going on right now. And let's see. Looks like Owensville won the toss and deferred. Is that what that was? I was close. I'm sorry. I mean, Owensville won the toss and deferred. I don't know where that came from. So the Mustangs will get the ball first to start this contest. In a way, that could be the best thing possible. You want to make a statement on a season, go march down the field first possession, put six on the board, and you feel really good about things.
1: It sure does help relax you a lot after you've been practicing and banging heads with your own kids all